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1: Coming up, two songs. We'll take a look at your rock music news for the day, including Weezer letting us check out their new album early. What's going on with the band Slipknot? And Slash made it on Broadway. It's Oasis with Wonderwall.

0: Hawaii's alternative rock star 99.1. First up today in your rock music news, Weezer is giving its fans an opportunity to listen to its new album early. In a post on Instagram, the band announced album listening events 2 days this week at record stores across the country before the album comes out this Friday. Guns N' Roses guitarist Slash has made it to Broadway. This is so cool. He guested during the opening song of The Lost Boys Thursday night in New York City, playing the guitar solo on Have to Have You. He played on the studio recording of the track that was released last year. You can watch it on his Instagram. Slipknot is parting ways with Sid Wilson. The band said in a post on Instagram that, quote, effective immediately, Slipknot will no longer be associated with Sid Wilson. Wish him well in his future endeavors. Yikes. All right. Courtney Love says that she had a health scare back in 2019. In a video shared on Instagram, she said she almost died. She said she got down to like 100 pounds. She was in the hospital all the time. She didn't specify what specific condition she had, but she did talk about her new album. And that is coming soon. She just finished it.
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It's Mel Taylor. You got Bush coming back to Honolulu October 2nd and 3rd at the Republic. 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

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We still don't know who the new Pearl Jam drummer is going to be. I know they've got a show coming up this next month, so I guess we'll wait and find out. Big surprise.

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Hawaii's alternative rock star 99.1. I'm so looking forward to the new Weezer album, which comes out on Friday. Plus, Weezer playing our iHeartRadio Music Festival. You'll have another chance this afternoon, a 5 o'clock hour, to win a trip out to Vegas. Airfare, hotel, tickets to the show, and $1,000. It's Tame Impala. It's a loser.

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1: Heavy as the crown, it's the soon-to-be movie stars, Linkin Park. I'm Mike Jones, and they shared a great clip from their upcoming movie, Unshatter, where Mark Hoppus from Blink-182 was in the studio with Mike Shinoda listening to some of the new stuff he made, and he showed him he had goosebumps, and Shinoda said, "Goosebumps, you can't fake that." Right there, I'm sold. I mean, I'm already sold as a big Linkin Park fan. I want to see their movie, but that, it's like, yeah, that's awesome. Check that out when you get a second on their socials at Linkin Park. And Unshatter, got to see that when it comes out at the end of September.
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Star 99.1, Hawaii's alternative rock. A couple minutes ago, we were talking about Linkin Park's movie, Unshattered. That's coming at the end of September. Well, also, there's music coming from Soundgarden, the stuff that Chris Cornell was working on when he passed away. The guys said they're mixing that, and I figure at this point, we'll probably have it early in 2027. It is coming, though.

Star 99.1, Hawaii's Alternative Rock. I'm Mike Jones. Bush is coming back to Honolulu October 2nd and 3rd at the Republic. You can get your tickets at BampProject.com and make sure also to watch our Instagram to win your way in. 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
1: What's my age again? With Blank, I'm Mike Jones. Travis Barker's been doing a bunch of interviews about his new movie, Louder Than Fear. And he told a great story about how years ago, Blank did a show with Cypress Hill. Travis and Tom DeLonge smoked with him before the show. They were so high, and the performance wasn't great. It was one of the longest nights of their lives. They just wanted to get it over with. They were too high for that. You can't smoke with Cypress Hill. 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It's too much. You can't do that until the sun explodes. Sublime. Yeah.

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1: The Foo Fighters are certainly earning their money this summer. They did one of their hottest shows ever over the weekend. We'll talk about it. We got the Foos coming right after Sublime. We'll get into it in a few minutes.

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1: No matter what, the Foo Fighters are always going to go out and give their fans their absolute best, even if it's over 100 degrees like it was over the weekend. I'm Mike Jones, because the Foos played in Nashville, and at the start of the show, it was 101 degrees for them and Queens of the Stone Age. I mean, they were sweating through the whole thing, but they rocked and rolled and did it. I don't care how many air conditioning tubes are up on stage or how much water you drink or Gatorade or whatever. 101, you're up there playing for 3 hours. You got your jeans on and everything. Ugh. No thanks. But hey, the Foo Fighters, they made it happen.
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1: While the Red Hot Chili Peppers told us that next month they're going to start working on their new stuff, they're also looking back because it's been 20 years since they put out their Stadium Arcadium double album with Danny California and Snow and a bunch of other great songs in there. 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

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I'm Mike Jones. Bush is coming back to Honolulu October 2nd and 3rd at the Republic. 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
1: Your next shot is not far away from getting to Vegas and seeing the iHeartRadio Music Festival. I'm Mike Jones. We heard Weezer right before POD. You could be going out there next month for them and Muse and BTS and Benson Boone and Kenny Chesney and the Goo Goo Dolls and everyone. At 5, we'll give you the chance for the trip and $1,000.

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1: Shinedown, that is so random and so good. They had the guys from Coheed and Cambria join them on stage for a cover of the song Your Love from The Outfield. 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Because why not? 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
1: It's cool to say some of our favorite bands, they're movie stars now. Well, Linkin Park soon will be, and Green Day, they are movie stars now. But we'll talk about their movies and some other ones coming in a couple minutes.

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1: Make sure to say it right. They're Green Day, the big-time movie stars now. I'm Mike Jones with their movie Nimrods. It's out. Also, we heard Linkin Park right before on Shatter. Their movie, their documentary and concert film is going to come at the end of September. Travis Barker's Louder Than Fear just debuted on Hulu. Also, we have the Oasis movie as well. So there's a lot of cool stuff to see and that we will see soon. And I'm sure some other friends, they're like, hey, Green Day's doing it, Linkin Park, Oasis. We got to get in on the movie business too.
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1: It's Collective Soul and Shine. I'm Mike Jones. Maybe you just turned us on a minute ago. You were working. 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

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I'm Mike Jones. 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

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I say you look so fine that I really wanna make you mine. 4, 5, 6, come on and get your kicks. 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
1: Jet with the ever-burning question, are you going to be my girl? 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Today, August 18th, is National Fajita Day. 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Also, it's Taco Tuesday. So really, you go out for Mexican food, you can't go wrong with any of that. 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
1: Nobody does it like the Foo Fighters. I'm Mike Jones. I was watching videos of their shows the last couple days in D.C., Nashville, Philly, and every night they're going out there and rocking and rolling for 3 straight hours. That's why, you know, for over 30 years now, the Foo Fighters have been on top of their game, and they're untouchable. Like I said, nobody does it like them. Evanescence, who will you follow?

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1: 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And this new one, Self-Aware from Temper City. Now, what do you think about this? Fried chicken and cookies. 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
1: I know the songs I miss you, but come on, the real star of that show is Where Are You with Blake 182. I'm Mike Jones. I like weird and interesting foods. I'll try something once. Why not? What about fried chicken and cookies together? Because KFC and Oreo, they're going to put out a limited chicken cookie. You get the two chocolate parts of the Oreo on the outside, and inside, it's the cream made with the 11 herbs and spices of Kentucky Fried Chicken. They're only going to sell this in China for right now. I'd like to try it, though. I mean, I've had chicken and then cookies after. Together? Eh, why not?
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Star 99.1, Hawaii's alternative rock. I feel really good about it. I hope tomorrow is your day. I'm Mike Jones. I hope that tomorrow you win your way to Vegas. You're going to the iHeartRadio Music Festival to see Weezer, and we're going to hear them in a few minutes. Their song, We Might As Well Be Strangers, with Wednesday. You got them, Muse, and the Goo Goo Dolls, and everyone for two huge nights of music next month. I hope tomorrow you win that trip and $1,000. You got three chances tomorrow and every weekday for a while, 9 a.m., 1 and 5 p.m.

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I'm Mike Jones. Bush is coming back to Honolulu October 2nd and 3rd at the Republic. You can get your tickets at BampProject.com and make sure also to watch our Instagram to win your way in. We're at

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1: The Gorillaz. It's Mike Jones with you. I was glad to see this interview with Jacoby Shaddix of Papa Roach. He was talking about all these challenges that his band has faced over the years, like so many other bands. And right now, it's AI. And he said he's glad to see so many bands taking a stand and saying, no, AI is not welcome. We're making music as humans from our heart, from our soul. That's the way it should be, always and forever. AI, F you.

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1: 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I'm Mike Jones. Right now we have a contest going on where you can win your way to see Somber at a show later this year in L.A. Going VIP style, you get to meet him backstage, and we'll take care of you on all of it. 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Couldn't be simpler. 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
1: Hey, what's going on? 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I'm telling you, a frozen Reese's pumpkin is a game changer.

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1: Hey, do me a favor and let me know what you want to hear next. 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
1: The other night I was watching the music video for the new Cage the Elephant song, and I loved it. I mean, it's like kind of like a basic video, right? It honestly looks like they shot it on like an old digital camera or like a flip phone, but I think it's good. It's like a lot of nostalgia. I just learned today that apparently Matt Schultz, the lead singer, directed the whole thing. Props to you, Matt. It's for this song right now, the new Cage the Elephant, Beaches in Tennessee.

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1: Saw the Foo Fighters last night. It's just an incredible show. Queens of the Stone Age opened. I mean, it was like nonstop rock and roll. The thing that I think I said this last week, that I can't get over, is, you know, Dave Grohl performs for like 3 straight hours, but somehow he still like keeps gum in his mouth. It feels impossible.

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1: I gotta be honest with you, sometimes this AI stuff, like, freaks me out a little bit. Do you know that they're running, like, an experimental, like, AI retail store? 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Can you imagine getting fired by a computer? That's somehow worse than normal.

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1: Did you notice that Instagram changed their logo? 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Here's the thing though, I feel like they're always doing updates and stuff. Like, is anyone actually asking for updates? I feel like every time I get used to where stuff is, they like change stuff around. They're like, but hey, it's new. And I'm like, okay, yeah, but I don't know where the message button is.

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that were completely true and based on the amount of coffee I have every day, I should have like a 12-pack. 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
1: I was reading today that apparently if you're like a big coffee drinker, it could help you keep like a leaner physique. 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I feel like

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My name's Alex Mack. Hey, look, Bush is coming back to Honolulu October 2nd and 3rd at the Republic. 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

Hawaii's alternative rock star 99.1. I watched a video on social media earlier today of this guy who went to see Noah Kahan like live by himself. He's like testing to see how emotionally stable I am. It's like him walking into the concert and just immediately cuts to him crying. I don't know if he was kidding or not, but he was like talking about how they have branded tissues as merch. Somebody confirm or deny, but if that's a real thing, like that is brilliant. Noah Kahan right now. This is Doors. I grew up.

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1: Hey, what's going on? It's Alex Mack. I was just reading this article. Apparently, like, working out too close to bedtime could keep you up. They're like, yeah, you should do some, like, yoga or stretches instead. 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I usually just, like, doom scroll or watch a bunch of YouTube videos, and that doesn't seem to keep me up at all. 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
1: Saw that yesterday was apparently National Thrift Store Day. Here's the thing about that. If you live like I do, it could be any day you want. Honestly, I think you should keep your local thrift stores in business. It's nice to, you know, get something used.

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1: Hey, what's going on? It's Alex Mack. 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
1: I will own that this is me being whiny right now, but okay, just hear me out. It's Alex Mack. I think the same rules apply for like texting if you have your red receipts on. Also, apparently for Facebook, I just on Facebook Marketplace, I'm trying to find like a new backpack. And I can see that this dude has like read my messages. But I feel like if you know that I know that you read it, you got to respond. Tame Impala right now. It's a new one called Loser.

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My name's Alex Mack. 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
1: Hey, what's going on? It's Alex Mack. I think I brought this up last week, but if you haven't checked it out yet, you gotta hit up The Strokes website. It's just thestrokes.com. It's like old school, like Internet Explorer vibes. 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I mean, it looks crazy, but hey, all the information's there. Tickets, tour dates, merch, music videos, all of it. New one from The Strokes right now. 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
1: Easily my favorite feel-good story of the day. It's Alex Mack. I just was reading about this cat that was like a stray cat hiding under this University of Georgia student's car, right, while he was home for summer in New Jersey, decides to make the drive from Jersey back to Athens, Georgia, 800 miles. 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Then after, you know, like obviously he discovers this cat, so obviously had to name it Jersey. Jersey now is up for adoption, by the way.

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1: 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I don't know.

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1: Now, I'm not like on the dating apps or anything, but I did just read that Bumble apparently changed its like whole like model. Bumble was like the one where, you know, even if you match with somebody, like the women on the app would message the men first. 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Again, this is why I don't mess with those apps. That's too much.

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My name's Alex Mack. 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
2: Hey, what's up? It's Alex Mack. I thought it was pretty cool to see that these guys, Modest Mouse, opened for My Chemical Romance tonight in Washington, D.C. What a combo. Hey, a new Modest Mouse right now. This is Picking Dragon's Pockets.

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1: 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But, I mean, honestly, it's a full hour of all the best new releases. 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
4: My name's Alex Mack. 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You know, whether that is, you know, new stuff from bands that you already hear, you know, typically here on the radio station, or maybe some bands and artists you haven't even heard of yet. Like tonight, I've got Buffalo Traffic Jam coming up. We're going to do new stuff from Bleachers, the Linda Lindas. Got Muse and Foo Fighters, Noah Kahan, Goose, The Neighborhood. Okay, I don't want to give away the whole show, but make sure you're hanging out and check in with me as you're listening. Like, I love when you tell me, like, if a song is awesome, right? You know, you hear it for the first time, you're like, this is the one. Let me know. 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It's called Evergreen.

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2: What's going on? It's Alex Mack. I am your host here on Emerging Alt. You know, I thought it was, like, honestly really brave of Miles Smith to, you know, get on social media a while back and be like, hey, I know I haven't really been pushing the new album that hard, but I've kind of been dealing with some, like, personal, like, family life stuff, and sometimes that needs to take priority, and it absolutely does. I thought that was, like, honestly really cool and human of him. It's nice to see, but you know what? The new record's great. This is on there. It's Hold Me in the Dark.

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1: What's going on? It's Alex Mack, your host here on Emerging Alt. Let me know what you thought so far. You know, I love it when you check in with me. You know, tell me if there's a certain song that's stood out to you. Maybe it was that Miles Smith I just played for you, Buffalo Traffic Jam beforehand. Young the Giant, how we started the show. 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
1: My name's Alex Mack. I am your host here on Emerging Alt. It's straight up full hour of all new music. It's fun for me to kind of deep dive all these bands and kind of, you know, tell you what's going on with them. Like Almost Monday just recently announced a huge North American tour that kicks off at the end of September. And I haven't seen them in forever, so I'm excited to hear this new stuff live like this. It's No More Regrets.

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1: What's going on? It's Alex Mack. I'm your host here with iHeartRadio for your full hour of all new music. Getting to do this every weeknight at 11 here on Emerging Alt. And it's always fun for me to kind of introduce bands that, you know, I'm starting to get to know. Like this band Edge Hill, I had them perform a local show for us. And I heard this next song and I was like, okay, guys, this is kind of the one. So let me know what you think. It's this one called Love to Go.

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1: You know, the Foo Fighters are on tour right now with Queens of the Stone Age, and there's been a lot of awesome content coming out of it. Like Josh Homme from Queens of the Stone Age took Dave Grohl to a Bass Pro Shop for the first time, which I thought that was the most surprising bit about the whole thing. Dave seems like he would know his way around a Bass Pro Shop. I don't know. It's the new Foo Fighters right now. The song's called Window.
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1: Don't you feel like 2026 has been like such a good year for A, new music, but also B, like guitar music? 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Like, just played your new Foo Fighters, Muse before that. We had Ed Chill and the Linda Lindas. 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
9: 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The Big 3 Championship is coming to Charlotte. Who will be crowned the Big 3 Season 9 Champion? 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
2: I'm not going to lie to you. I thought that this was a joke. It's Alex Mack, your host here on Emerging Alt. I was talking recently about how Noah Kahan, I watched a video. Some guy was like, yeah, Noah Kahan was selling tissues at his merch stand, like Noah Kahan branded tissues. I was like, haha, that's hilarious. His songs are really sad. But no, I looked it up. They really are for sale. That's incredible. Smart. And also necessary. Noah Kahan right now. Song's called Doors.

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1: What's going on? It's Alex Mack, your host here on Emerging Alt. A nice opportunity for me to clear up some band name confusion. A couple weeks ago, I was playing you the band Geese, and a lot of people were like, "Don't you mean Goose?" And I was like, "No, Goose is a different band." So now that I'm not playing Geese this week, I am playing Goose. You follow? So this is Goose right now. So it's called Good Times, End Times.

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1: I also need to stop being cheap and pay for Hulu so I can watch Travis Barker's new documentary. Not only taking us through the career with Blink-182, but his personal life from the beginning. His relationship with his parents, his first marriage. Of course, Mark and Tom come in to talk about the band, of course, but his addiction to pills, his the plane crash, which changed everything. But it's called Louder Than Fear. It's the new Travis Barker. Okay, good. The new Travis Barker documentary that's on Hulu.

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1: Even if I didn't have two Chili Peppers tattoos, which I do, I'd still be so pumped that they are going to release the 20th anniversary vinyl variants of Stadium Arcadium, one of the best albums that's all going to come out on October 2nd. The song Hey, one of my absolute favorites. I'm going to play the Chili Peppers for you after Sublime.

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1: Don't forget to check out the new Green Day movie while it's in theaters. It's called Nimrods, and it's sort of their coming-of-age story. 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
1: I was reading this article about how Tame Impala have never been bigger. And it's true. Like, people who, like, all different kinds of music seem to have just discovered how much they love Tame Impala. And I was like, how do you feel about that? If you're an old Tame Impala fan, are you like, hey, the more the merrier? Now you can see what the party's been about. Or are you like, no, stay over there. This has been my band. I always feel like the more the merrier.

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1: 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But I swear, you are helping me become a better first-time aunt because I've always felt like the barren, old, young, childless woman in the family. And I hear that, and I'm like, ugh, I need a baby.

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And I put two and two together. The heart of Wheels is about finally feeling like you're footed. You were safely planted on the ground after a really turbulent time in your life. Sort of the same vein of this new Cage the Elephant, which is going to be a top three favorite of 2026 for me. Easily. Obsessed. It is getting to the other side of that proverbial mountain you thought you'd never be able to climb. A song of celebration. It's Beaches in Tennessee from Cage the Elephant right now

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1: While I was seeing Foo Fighters Monday night in DC, which, by the way, I have the videos up on Instagram. It's TAMO time if we're not friends. It's T-A-M-O time. I'm watching Foo Fighters perform Wheels, my favorite Foo Fighters song, tears running down my face. It was so beautiful.

Hawaii's alternative rock, Star 99.1. I never say these words, but you got to watch the music video for Phoebe Bridgers' song I'm playing for you right now, Lost Boys. Just came out. So did her new album, Lost Weekend, if you want to dive in for more.

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1: How exciting. 3 days grace, the new dynamic with Matt Walsh and Adam Gontier back in the band. They just released their new album, Alienation, about a year ago at this point. Already talking about doing another album. I love whatever energy is happening between them. They're feeling creative. They sound great. So that is to come.

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2: 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Love you.
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1: Linkin Park sharing another trailer for their upcoming documentary, Unshatter, that comes out at the end of next month. 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Some classics, some from the new era with Emily Armstrong.

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1: How glorious. Never too far from football ever again in 2026, which it's glorious. Just looking at tomorrow, there's going to be two games. Excuse me, I feel like I'm going to sneeze. Raiders at Texans first, and then 49ers at Chargers.

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1: Can we talk age gap relationships just for 1 second? 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Because I feel like all of the stories that I've heard from people who are in them, it's usually the guy who's older. And a lot of times, if it's the woman who's older, the man is in their 30s. But can it work if the man's in their 20s? I was talking with a friend about this the other night, and I'd love your input. 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
1: If you're a fan of being spoon-fed new music, because who's got the time? You should hang out with my friend Alex Mack weeknights at 11 o'clock. He hosts a show that's called Emerging Alt, and it is exactly that, an hour of new music, new songs, new artists, like the band I'm playing for you right now, Buffalo Traffic Jam. 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This is Fool's Gold.

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1: I put two and two together. While I was watching Foo Fighters perform my favorite Foo song, Wheels, in D.C. on Monday, which I posted a video of on my Instagram. It's TAMO time. It's T-A-M-O time. Like, oh my gosh, this song is about finally feeling safely grounded, really footed after a turbulent time in your life. And the new Cage the Elephant song I'm obsessed with that I'm going to play for you right now, also about the very same thing, getting to the other side of that proverbial mountain that felt at one point impossible to scale, that really rough time in your life. It is Beaches in Tennessee, a song of celebration.

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1: Saw My Chemical Romance last night in D.C. Awesome show. The last time I had seen them was when they did that tour where Muse was opening up for My Chem. Remember that? It's TMO time on Instagram. I posted everything. It's T-A-M-O. Time is how you find me. But my name is TMO. It was spectacular, and I just wanted to share it with you. Playing Temper City right now. This is Self-Aware.

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1: We just got another trailer from Linkin Park for the new documentary Unshattered that comes out at the end of next month. We also found out that we are getting a live soundtrack album, 16 live recordings. Some of the classics, some with Emily Armstrong. I'm sure Heavy is the Crown will be on there, but you can watch the latest trailers at unshattermovie.com.

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1: Never more than a few days away from football because tis the season and it's glorious. Who cares if it's the preseason? It's nice to have the announcers on in the background. You know what I mean? Raiders at Texans, first game tomorrow, and then 49ers at Chargers. My name is Tammo. Appreciate you being here. By the way, I'm going to play new Noah Kahan after House of Pain.

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1: The internet is unhinged. It is August. Why do I see a thing that says 128 days till Christmas? Why are we counting down right now? Make it make sense. My name is Tammo with Almost Monday. This is No More Regrets.

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1: My name is Tammo. Appreciate you hanging out. Hope you enjoy the rest of your Wednesday. And remember, as you get on with the day, I know sometimes a song can just help you get to the next moment or get you out of a funk. 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

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I say you look so fine that I really want to make you mine. 4, 5, 6, come on and get your kicks. 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
1: Due to the graphic nature of this program, listener discretion is advised. 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Insensitivity training
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3: Good morning, everybody.
4: Good morning.
3: Today is Wednesday. It is August the 19th, 2026. Hello and welcome. We are the Woody Show.
5: Yeah.
3: Woody, Greg,
6: hi.
3: Menace,
6: mm-hmm.
3: Gina Grad.
7: Yeah.
3: We got Seabass. We got Sammy.
8: Hello.
3: We got Jeff G.
9: Hello.
3: Who is here. Morgan is here. Dumbass Tyler, Vaughn. We got Bort. We got Menji. Phones are open. 877-44-WOODY. 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Check in over to 22987. We'll get to the birthdays, the porno birthday here in just a few minutes. Also, some of the trending news headlines. Gina Grad coming up today here for you on The Woody Show, August 19th, 2026. Today is National Photography Day.
7: Okay.
3: Isn't it like old school pictures and stuff? I see a lot more people with, looks like old school cameras.
7: Yeah, yeah. Disposable, yeah. Like
10: digital cameras film. Are coming back big time, little tiny ones.
7: Yeah.
3: That's big. You know, not even like the Polaroid ones, like people, like where do they get the, I guess you can go to CVS.
7: Yeah. Who's developing this?
3: I think
7: these
3: like
7: negatives.
3: A place like CVS, maybe does Costco still do film developing?
10: Not good that question. I know of, but I'm sure there's places you can send it to get developed.
3: What happened to the old photo hut?
4: Yeah.
7: The kiosk in the,
4: tiny
7: the parking
4: little
7: lot.
3: Today is National Potato Day.
7: Love it.
3: It is National Soft Ice Cream Day.
4: Ooh.
3: Today is National Aviation Day. Uh-huh. RIP. And World Humanitarian Day.
7: Okay.
10: All right.
3: So a couple things going on there. Oh, for Menace, I had a couple of things.
10: Sweet.
3: So McDonald's announced a new collaboration with Hello Kitty and Godzilla.
4: Yeah. Oh, that makes sense.
10: Already on my radar.
3: So trying to promote the new Godzilla Minus Zero movie, which is coming out later on this year. And the meal comes with 8 brand new collectible toys, Menace.
4: Nice. Yes.
3: Yeah. They're going to be available at locations nationwide. Tell me which one's your favorite, Craig.
4: You're asking me to make an impossible decision.
3: I know.
7: It's like kill one of his children.
3: Like,
4: exactly.
3: Look how cool these look for adults.
4: Let's go with the Hello Kitty dressed in a Godzilla costume.
3: Yeah. Oh, my God. Now, Menace, as a Hello Kitty fan, which one is your favorite?
4: Yeah, which one is? Which one rules the hardest?
3: Which one must
10: Hello
3: you have?
10: Hello Kitty as Godzilla.
3: Okay, and the one as Godzilla?
4: Same one.
7: Duh.
3: Yeah, that one definitely is the cutest.
4: Yeah. It's just so precious.
10: That one crushes.
3: Yeah, there's also this, what's it called? Cinema Roll X Destroya.
10: Nice.
4: Cinema Roll.
3: Yeah,
10: trying to look. I think that movie doesn't come out for a while until like November.
3: Yeah, but it's the middle of August.
4: It.
3: Middle to late part of August here, so
10: that's
3: coming up here pretty quick. And get ready. Menace, Honey Boo Boo's sister.
10: Yes.
3: Pumpkin.
10: Uh-huh.
3: Is hitting OnlyFans.
7: Oh. What? Oh.
10: Been knowing that.
3: Her name is Lauren, and now lucky subscribers are going to have the chance to get to know her a lot more intimately.
4: Wow.
3: Her content will be created with her husband, Darren.
10: Oh, sweet.
3: And it's going to cost you between $100 and $150, depending on what you request and how much of it.
4: That's a good investment. Geez.
3: And, Greg, there's also talk of some possible girl-on-girl action in the future.
4: Do it, Pumpkin.
10: Yeah.
3: You know, for people like
10: Greg.
3: This is all according to a write-up there in TMZ. So, yeah, Honey Boo Boo's sister, Pumpkin.
7: Oh, sweet.
3: Hitting OnlyFans.
10: Dude, it is pretty sad. I mean, if you, regardless of who they are as a person, the mother spent all the money, so Pumpkin has to like take care of the rest of the family, like the other kids.
4: Yeah,
3: but you know what? Yeah. And this is the easy way to do it. Greg and I have said a billion times, like if we could, we would.
4: If I was a woman, I'd be selling everything, like my videos.
3: Yeah, They're like, clothing. What do you want to see? Mm-hmm. You want to see vag? Done.
4: Right.
3: Mm-hmm. You want to see boobs, butt? You want to see my butthole? Fine.
7: Yeah. Yeah, how far in do you want to go? Yeah.
4: The world just wants to throw money at you.
3: All good. You know, I'm about what the customer wants.
4: Right.
7: Yeah, right? Yeah.
3: You know?
4: You want it? I'll sell it. I have no morals when it comes to that.
3: And it's not like it's the only time you've ever seen it before.
4: Right. Big deal.
3: Yeah. Yeah. Exactly.
4: But the girl on girl thing, support it wholeheartedly. She should definitely dabble.
10: Go for it.
3: Yeah, so Menace, you can get your Hello Kitty Godzilla Happy Meal and then sit down and watch some pumpkin OnlyFans.
10: Oh, sweet. Can't
3: take,
10: wait.
3: Take it home and watch some
10: rule.
3: Of that.
4: Yeah.
3: Hell well, yeah, man.
4: Mama June was nice when she did her cameo.
3: She did a very thorough job.
10: Yeah.
3: A really nice job.

0: And we'll start with the celebrities. Happy birthday to former President Bill Clinton.
1: Okay.
0: Who is 80 years old
2: today. Wow.
0: I bet you he's got a punk and OnlyFans account. John Stamos is 63.
1: Oh, the fine wine.
0: Kevin Dillon has been in a lot of stuff, but Johnny Drama on Entourage. Oh, yeah. He's 61. Kara Sedgwick, also 61. Fat Joe, the rapper, who's no longer fat, but he's 56 years old. Leanne Womack, the country singer, is 60.
1: Okay.
0: Marcelo Hernandez from SNL, he is 29. And Peter Gallagher, he was the dad on that show, The OC.
1: Oh, yeah.
0: You would also know him from American Beauty.
1: Yeah.
0: He is 71. Your porno birthday today is Nikki Ferrari.
2: Oh, fantastic.
0: And today's birthday girl, she's been packed tighter than a burrito at Chipotle. Uh-huh. 117 fine adult films, including Everybody Loves Spicy Latina Girls.
2: Yeah.
1: Sure.
0: She was in Mexican Fun Bags Volume 1. Big Gulp Girls. Oh. Here's one for Greg. Lesbian Big Booty Lovers.
3: Yeah.
0: She was in Nikki Ferrari and her High Speed Sex Drive.
3: Sweet.
0: My Mom's a Porn Star Volume 1.
2: Nice.
0: She was in Squirt Monsters Volumes 1 and 2.
1: Sci-fi.
2: Not nice.
0: And you guys, who could forget her unforgettable role in Neighborhood Bushwatch Volume 3.
3: Sweet.
0: That is Nikki Ferrari, who is 51 years old today. And that is your porno birthday and your celebrity birthdays here on The Woody Show. We're going to take a quick break. 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

0: Star 99.1, Hawaii's alternative rock. We are the Woody Show.
1: Yeah.
0: Fun story. This woman in Kentucky, she is warning other people. She says a bear broke into her home to grab some food, and the whole thing happened while she was asleep.
1: Oh, what?
2: Goldilocks.
0: Yeah. Mm-hmm. So she's asleep. Bear comes in. Here's a little part of the report from the local news. Warning. Fun accent ahead, you guys.
3: Kendra North says she's a heavy sleeper and didn't even hear the bear break into her house. But her sister, who lives next door, did.
4: My sister started calling me at like 5 in the morning. And I answered the call and she was like, bro, there's a bear. And it just walked out of your house and it came down your steps.
3: North says the bear was drawn into her house because she had left her leftovers on the table.
4: I'm a little sad over my KFC.
0: Yep.
1: I get it, bear.
0: That KFC's gone. Yeah. Wildlife officials reminding everybody to keep all your food locked up and out of the sight and smell of bears.
5: Yeah. Even in your own house.
6: That's even what you're inside.
0: Supposed to do. Well, that's what you're supposed to do when you're camping and stuff. You're supposed to put it up in a tree.
6: Put it in a tree.
0: Like hang it.
1: How's your dogs with noises? I have one that's like a pin drop will like go crazy.
5: Yeah.
1: The other will sleep through a
0: atomic bomb. She sounds vicious. Like, you know, if you're outside and you're making some noise, she'll hear you.
1: Yeah.
0: And she'll let you know that she's there. when it comes to sleep, some normal by the numbers. How much sleep is everybody getting? What would you say? I would say like an average of like, you know, between 5 and 6 hours.
6: Yeah, agreed.
0: Same. Overnight. But then I try to get that nap in after work to
6: Which
0: kind of balance it out. About 3 hours.
5: Oh, nice.
6: Damn.
0: Yeah.
5: That sounds good.
0: Yeah, that's how I end up with an 89 sleep score.
5: Oh my God. That makes more sense.
6: I'd say like 5 total a day.
0: Total?
6: Yeah.
0: You're doing it wrong.
6: I know.
0: 16.1% said they get 7 hours a night. 16%, so basically tied, said they get the full 8 hours.
6: Lucky.
1: Wow.
0: 13.9% say they get about 5 hours. 8% said they sleep 10 hours a night. And, of course, there are the people, 5%, who don't sleep at night at all because they're, like, you know, grave shift workers.
6: Right. Oh,
0: like,
6: God.
0: Overnight workers.
6: Oh, God, don't miss those days.
0: Yeah, so shout out to the third shifters.
6: Yes.
0: Used to be that guy.
6: Respect.
0: How much are you getting? Text us over to 22987. It is The Woody Show.

0: spending some of that time you got with us, of all people. That's nice. 877-44-WOODY. You can send us a text over to 22987. I guess we can put this under the headline of update.
1: Yeah. Remember, Menace caught another big show talking about our shenanigans here.
0: Yeah, remember how nice Seabass was when he put those tampons in the ladies' room here at the radio station?
2: Very neighborly.
1: And yeah, I've had to refill them several times because women be tamponing.
2: We be tamponing.
1: So as much jokes and complaining there was about Seabass coming in the women's bathroom, they're sure using them.
3: Yeah.
0: Yeah.
3: I have a big-ass box in my car that I need to give you.
1: Oh, bring it up, Menace. Yeah. I'll give you half credit.
0: Where'd you get those?
3: Those were for
1: Throat Goat Thursday.
3: Yeah, Throat Goat Thursday. Okay. Tyler put one in his mouth, but all the rest are still good.
2: If they're Tampax pearls, I'll take them.
4: Yeah, there's one.
3: I think I have like 29 still left.
1: Bring them up, Menace. Well, yeah, Menace was listening to the Ryan Seacrest show.
3: I call him the Crest.
1: The Crest
3: rules.
1: Close personal friend. Woody has his phone number. and the who's the girl on that show?
3: Which one?
2: Sissany
3: or Tanya?
1: I don't know. Maybe you can tell by the voice. She was talking about the tampons.
0: Probably. Based on the conversation, my guess is Tanya.
5: Yeah.
0: Tanya's way more... I would, if we're just guessing, I remember the first time I met Tanya, she was walking around the office carrying around a jug of her own pee.
2: Oh, I love it.
0: So,
1: is she friends with Morgan?
0: She's fun like that.
3: They met?
0: Yeah, similar vibes.
4: All right.
1: Well, they brought up my tampons.
0: Oh, okay.
6: You walk into the women's bathroom and then...
7: And I was like, oh, look at this little cute gift, because I've always thought about this, actually. It would be nice if we could have tampons in the women's bathroom just for emergency situations and have a little like basket there with, you know, feminine products that we would need. And there it was. There was a nice little glass jar with some tampons, all really cute. And there's a sign. And it wasn't just any sign. It was a sign that was like made on Canva or something. Like, they put a lot of effort into this sign.
1: That's true.
7: It says, courtesy of Sebastian from The Woody Show. He appreciates
4: from
7: you.
4: From
3: Alt? That's just Sissany, by the way.
1: Okay, I gotcha.
3: Yeah.
0: We were wrong on that one.
1: Right,
0: I was wrong.
1: So, okay. Ryan knows,
0: like
1: she
0: what?
1: Knows, and this is the reaction.
0: Okay.
7: So a lot of things went through my head, like, did Sebastian walk into the women's bathroom and place this in here? Yes. Or did he send a woman to come and do this for him? I don't know.
6: What was he thinking about in terms of appreciation that was top of mind to put in there? There could be other things.
7: Well, there was also parentheses at the bottom that says, and I'm also available for endorsement. So he's trying to hit the sales women, probably.
6: Oh, so he wants to do the ambassadorship to the brand of that.
7: No, maybe. Yeah, sure.
0: Yeah, maybe.
1: I hadn't even thought about it, but thank you for the idea.
7: Yeah, because you're a feminist.
3: Hey. Ryan is a billionaire.
0: Yep. Ryan's always thinking.
1: Ryan, would you like to take me on as my manager?
2: He has nothing else going on.
1: And so that was her reaction. That was their again, thank you, Ryan, for the idea. And was, I guess, Sissany thankful for this?
6: And did you thank him for being so generous?
7: No, I haven't seen him yet. But it was the first thing I noticed. And I think hopefully maybe he'll refill them once they run out.
1: Yes.
6: I want to get in on this. What could I put in a jar that you guys would like, mints or...
7: Yeah, that'd be nice.
6: Dum dums or
7: some
5: lotion.
6: Really?
7: Yeah, hand lotion.
6: Hand lotion.
7: Oh, hair ties is a good one. Yes.
0: See, now at this point, wouldn't it be like kind of like take a tampon, leave a tampon?
7: Oh,
0: like,
7: yeah.
0: Take a penny, leave a penny.
2: That's a good idea.
1: Women just want free stuff.
0: No, I'm saying like maybe like next to, you know what? I benefited from this. So the next time I come to work, maybe I bring a couple extra from my own home stash.
5: Oh, right. I see. Okay.
2: Yeah.
0: What, like the old one?
5: Yes.
0: No, I wasn't thinking about
2: take
0: that.
2: Take a new tampon, leave an old tampon?
0: No. No.
1: I mean, I'd be impressed. Maybe Morgan might do that. But thank you. Again, good idea. See, this is how ideas build. They come from, by the way, my idea for this came from, I went downstairs, saw there were tampons there. And said, like, wow, we should have some upstairs.
2: Wait, where did you see there were tampons?
1: It's in the downstairs, right below us, the one next to the newsroom.
2: But why were you, why were you in there?
0: Yeah, why
2: in the
0: are
2: first
0: you in
2: place?
0: There?
1: Because this had come up on the air. I should take a step back. This came up on the air that we don't have things like tampons for women in the bathroom, blah, blah, blah. Then I heard about it downstairs, so I went downstairs to check.
2: Okay.
1: Saw their setup. Their setup's nice. They got a big basket with all kinds of crap. In fact, they lent me some My Doll to use upstairs. to put into the Seabass jar.
3: Wow.
1: And so Ryan, besides giving me great ideas, he sums it all up here.
6: But is there no like catch to it? He was just being that generous and authentic?
7: I guess. I don't know. I haven't ran into him yet.
6: Seems like a radio bit.
2: Yeah.
1: No.
6: I do love Woody. He's a super chill, lovely guy.
0: Thank you.
7: Fun vibes.
6: He does a great show.

0: Yo. And Sebastian, the nicest guy apparently here.
1: Yes!
2: Totally. Apparently.
3: Absolutely.
1: The most valuable man in this company just said.
4: Nailed it. Nailed it.
2: You heard it here. You need to put that
0: Sebastian,
2: on a business card.
0: Sebastian, the nicest guy here.
4: Yeah.
1: Not even apparently. So, Ryan, number one. Okay, so there's an update on this because they're doing some construction, and actually the bathroom that I put the tampons in is under construction.
5: Uh-oh.
1: But when it comes back.
5: What are they doing down there? Are they just remodeling?
1: I guess.
4: I think they're doing
5: tile, new stalls.
6: No, new plumbing.
2: Yeah. It's all pipes.
1: That's true.
6: Flushing the tampons.
5: Ooh, can we get some butt washing toilet seats since you have it all? Look, you have it all tore up.
4: And that's the bathroom that had roaches.
5: It wouldn't be that big of a deal.
1: They do it in the airport of Japan.
6: It's funny that you say that because I talked to the guy that like runs our building. And I brought that up, and he's like, that's a great idea.
1: Mm-hmm. So it's not happening.
5: Oh, Paul, I can tell why you said that.
7: Right, sounds like a great idea. Yeah.
5: Sounds like Paul.
6: And then we started talking about butt-washing toilets around
5: the
6: world.
5: Those are good, yeah.
6: And I said the best ones that I have experienced were in Macau.
1: So you told it to Paul, which means it won't happen.
2: Oh, wow.
5: Greg, why? Because of the one thing he didn't do for you?
1: For Greg?
5: I got to say.
6: What was that again?
5: In all fairness to Paul, Paul has come through for us on a number of occasions where I didn't really think he was going to.
6: Mm-hmm.
5: And maybe he probably shouldn't. I think,
1: Paul, yeah.
2: I don't know though. That pink rose pen stayed in the lobby for a long time.
5: The
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0: Star 99.1. What up, everybody? We are the Woody Show.
1: Hey, yeah.
0: I'm Woody. That's Greg.
2: Yeah, hi.
0: We got Menace.
3: What up?
0: Gina Grad.
4: Hi.
0: Phones are open, 877-44-WOODY. Send us your text. Check in over to 22987. You guys want to play a little game?
4: Yes,
2: always.
0: If you've already seen this online, you have to
4: recuse.
0: I always want to put an L in there.
4: You have to
0: I want
4: to
0: say recluse,
4: yeah.
0: But I know it's not right.
2: Be a recluse.
0: You have to recuse yourself.
3: Yeah. Excuse yourself.
0: Well, it's,
2: sure.
0: Yeah, mm-hmm. You can also do that.
3: Yeah.
4: Leave
2: or abstain
4: the
2: room. From voting.
0: Yeah. Right. All right, so this guy, he sang a song backwards. Like, he played the guitar and he sang the lyrics backwards,
4: okay.
0: So that when you reversed the recording of it, it would sound like the actual
4: That's
0: song.
4: Cool. That's right, David.
2: That's
4: Lynch.
2: Awesome.
0: Okay, so yeah, so he learned how to sing and play the song backwards. Can you guess what he is singing before we reverse it? Here we go. You ready?
2: Yeah.
0: All right.

0: Yogavan. Any guesses?
1: That is,
2: no.
3: I'll guess the artist, Ed Sheeran.
0: Ed Sheeran.
4: Rewind. Now we.
0: All right, so he's gonna rewind
3: That's
0: it.
3: So weird.
0: Okay, Menace. Any guesses?
2: I have no clue.
0: It's not Ed Sheeran.
3: It's not.
2: No.
0: Gina, anything?
1: Green Day.
0: It is not Green Day. Here we go, guys.
1: Oh my God.
0: Rick Astley. You've been Rickrolled.
1: We got so Rickrolled.
0: That's pretty cool, though, right?
3: That is incredible.
2: It's kind of like what Spike Jonze did, the director with the group The Far Side.
1: The video.
2: Video, The Drop. He taught them to do their whole rap backwards.
0: It's cool, man.
3: Yeah. That is awesome.
1: Wow, that's crazy.
0: 877-44-WOODY. I tried to get it. I couldn't get it. I was nowhere close.
3: Yeah.
0: Couldn't figure it out.
3: I could only make out the word you.
0: Text us over to 22987. 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
2: All right, well, I got a couple pieces of audio to share with you guys here.
3: All right.
2: All involving news anchors.
3: Oh, okay. Yes.
2: All right.
3: These are the best.
2: Well, this first one, and this is a professional newsroom, you guys.
3: Mm-hmm.
2: But nothing is professional about calling your boss a bitch while the cameras are rolling.
4: Oh, no.
2: This is from Detroit, Michigan. Taryn Asher is her name, and I guess they were getting ready to record, or they were in the process of recording a public service announcement there at Fox 2 Detroit,
3: mm-hmm.
2: and things weren't exactly going, you know, smooth, and you know, I don't know what notes were being given, but this Taryn chick, the Detroit news anchor there, she lashed out at her boss. Here's what happened.
5: Go ahead. I don't think you are. You're walking out really angry, bitch.
6: Yeah.
2: Bitch. Yeah, damn, bitch.
3: She's so done with her.
2: Bitch. Not a one-time thing. Multiple employees complained about this chick yelling and cursing and getting confrontational with coworkers before, and she ended up getting fired. I guess there was she was suspended with pay. They did like an investigation or whatever, and then they let her go last November. She is denying the claims, and she is suing the television station, claiming that she was treated worse than the male employees and fired because she complained about sex discrimination.
3: But that literally has nothing to do with the clip we just heard.
2: She's no.
3: Going around calling everybody a bitch.
2: Yeah. Everybody's happy working there until they get fired. And then all of a sudden, you know what I mean?
6: Things were terrible in retrospect.
3: I'm ready to tell my truth.
2: Yeah. Here's a piece of advice. If you're going to talk crap about your boss, you know, like don't do it while it's being recorded.
6: Yeah.
3: Or like we do sometimes, only do it when it's being recorded.
2: Or
3: joking way.
2: It's on brand for us.
3: Yeah, right.
6: I find it so funny when women call other women bitches. It's one
4: celebrated.
6: Of my little joys in life.
3: Oh, I love that.
4: It's kind of naughty,
2: bitch.
4: Too.
2: Yeah,
6: it's slightly
2: bitch.
6: Naughty.
2: Yeah. I just the end of it because she's just so, you know, just done with
5: walking
2: it.
5: Out really angry. Yeah. Bitch.
6: Yeah, but awesome.
4: I'm sure everybody else was angels, you know?
7: Yeah.
2: What do you mean?
4: Her stuff was caught on tape, but I'm sure like in the workplace, like
2: dude,
4: people are acting the same way.
3: Well, they probably give as good as they get.
2: Here's my guess based on, you know, because I read a little bit more of the article and watching this. Okay, so I'm guessing she's not the only one, who carries on. I mean, look, this is a radio station. We see the stuff that happens around here.
4: Uh-huh.
2: You don't want to be the pain in the ass employee, right? Because, yes, while it may be looked the other way a lot of times, you know, it's going to be one of those where, yes, you are, you become where you're more difficult than you're worth.
6: Yeah.
3: Right.
2: Right.
3: More of a liability.
2: Just more difficult than you're worth, and people don't want to put up with it. And then, therefore, you're out.
3: Mm-hmm.
2: And it has nothing to do with anything else. But that's my guess of what happened here. I don't know. I'm not from Detroit. I don't know what her reputation is in town.
3: Yeah.
2: This is from the outside looking in. I could be completely wrong.
7: She looks a little bit like that girl that was fired from The Bachelor after she was beating up her husband or whatever.
2: Oh, yeah.
4: Oh, that's coming out.
3: Frankie something?
7: Frankie, yeah. Kind of like that thing. Frankie, mousy.
2: That Bachelor's coming out?
4: Yeah.
2: Or Bachelorette's coming out?
8: Yeah, they're going to release it.
2: They are.
7: Wait, what?
4: Yeah, they are.
7: It's like, okay, well, I guess we might as well.
4: I mean, we know the outcome, but whatever.
2: 877-44-WOODY. You can send us a text over to 22987. More Woody Show is next. 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
2: And we go right to Gina Grad, who's standing by with the trending news headlines.
3: Well, the first rankings of the college football season are out, and Ohio State and Oregon were voted as the top two teams going into the new season by the Associated Press. It's the first time in 65 years that the Big Ten Conference had the top two teams in the preseason rankings. Georgia, Notre Dame, Texas rounded out the top five. Defending national champion Indiana starts at number six and is followed by Miami, Texas A&M, Mississippi, and Oklahoma.
2: Hey, Jeff, did you see an article, and I don't know how real this is, talking about players that get cut from NFL rosters are being recruited by certain college teams?
3: What?
4: Yes, if they didn't complete all their eligibility. You see it a lot in basketball, actually, even more than football.
2: Yeah.
4: If they didn't complete all their eligibility, they can actually re-enroll in college and make NIL money.
3: Yeah, what are they, like 28 years
4: yeah,
3: old?
4: And they're like 30 years old.
3: Oh,
2: you know, so they declared TCU for the pros. They got brought to training camp. So you're technically a professional, right? And now you can go back to college. And some of these college kids are making way more than certain NFL players are.
3: Yeah, crazy. For sure.
4: Yeah. Basketball is a lot of one and done, right? They go for a year as a freshman and you can go to the NBA. It's a little easier.
2: And then once you're done with the NBA, you can declare yourself a woman and you can play in the WNBA.
3: There you go. Exactly.
5: I actually think that's a cool opportunity. I mean, are you guys against it?
2: Yeah, I think once you leave college, you're done.
3: Yeah, isn't college a place to develop athletes, not to game the system?
2: Yeah, I kind of hate that college is becoming more pro. You know, I'm not a college football guy, as you know. And the reason I'm not is because I don't like the whole idea that this is a bunch of, like, school kids.
4: Yeah, exactly.
2: You know, like, I could go down to the high school or you know, whatever, and watch kids play if I want to watch kids play. Like, I want to see professionals, you know what I mean?
5: Unless it's your team,
2: you know?
5: Your college.
6: And the school's making so much money off
2: them
6: that it's not, it really hasn't been fair.
2: I'm saying I'm not into college sports.
3: Watching little kids play?
2: I have no rooting interest because I didn't go to college, so that's number one. So I don't have any allegiance to any particular team. I don't get excited by any particular team. Didn't grow up in a college football town that was just obsessed with the team. So all these factors are going against my being a fan. Although I love football and I'll watch like the national championship game, you know, but it does seem weird that you got like a lot of these kids who are just making dumb money. Either you're a professional or you're not.
6: Yeah, but all these kids, like, they're being put in video games and all that stuff, never made any money off of it until this happened.
5: And they're not going to pursue being in the NFL.
4: Yeah, they deserve to get paid. There's no doubt about it. They were screwed for decades and decades and decades. But it also makes it closer to a professional sport. Like you said, college football is eventually
2: going to be... You start blurring lines, and then you get into the whole thing about you get the smaller colleges who can't compete. And
3: they're screwed.
4: They'll be better.
2: I think just open... How's that better?
5: Well, you... What a lot of colleges are doing the
2: from a competitive standpoint,
5: they have to go to their alumni to get money to make their teams better.
2: Sure,
5: yeah. So they,
2: but you have smaller schools who just don't have that kind of
5: produce better alumni.
4: It's going to end up being
2: and so like from a competitive standpoint, I don't think it's a good thing for collegiate sports.
4: Yeah,
2: you know, but
3: to have a 32-year-old freshman.
2: But I do understand, you know, like they made a bunch of money. Should they be able to sell their autographs and stuff? Sure.
4: Yeah.
2: Should be able to merchandise their own stuff? Mm-hmm. Sure. Absolutely.
4: Mm-hmm. Yeah. Do commercials, all that stuff. They should be allowed to do that.
2: Absolutely.
4: But we're going to end up in college football where it's going to be just like pros, where it's four divisions, you know, and it's just going to be the best of the best, and then everything else is going to be like the minor leagues.
5: It's going to be that way. It's all treated like a pro team anyways.
6: Yeah, well, correct me if I'm wrong, because isn't football the only sport where you can't go into the NFL until you play college? Basketball, baseball, you can go straight out of high school. NFL, you cannot.
4: You have to play 3 years.
2: Yeah.
3: 3 years, wow. Mm-hmm. Well, college football kicks off week one Saturday on the 29th. Luigi Mangione was supposed to go to trial next month, but his lawyers just bought him a lot more time. The state case has been adjourned, and there's currently no new trial date. Here's why. His lawyers are asking the judge to throw out the state case altogether because they say it's unconstitutional to keep prosecuting him in New York while he's also facing a federal case, which he's already pled guilty to. So prosecutors obviously want the state case to continue. So for now, everyone's just waiting around to see what the judge says. So that's what's going on, Woody.
2: All right. Thank you very much, Gina Grad.
3: You got it.
2: More Woody Show next. Hang on.
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2: Yep.
3: Yeah.
0: It's Woody. It's Greg.
2: Hey.
0: It's Menace.
3: Hi.
0: Gina Grant.
4: Hi.
0: It's the phones that are open at 877-44-WOODY. 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
2: Mm-hmm.
0: All right, so you see these lists every once in a while. More things that were super embarrassing when you were young that you looked like, oh, God, that's so lame.
2: Yeah, yeah. Mm-hmm.
0: But now, super cool when you're older.
2: Super cool?
0: Yeah, like looking younger than your actual age.
4: Oh, that's a good one. That's, yeah.
2: You complain about that, Woody. You're like, oh, if I shave, I look so young.
0: No, because I have a dumpy, doughy baby face.
4: That's different.
2: You're like, oh, I look young.
0: I hate it.
3: Yeah,
0: my mom was a young mom, and so like when we were out in public and stuff, she did not want to, like, if she would, like, she wouldn't hold my hand, or she didn't like if I had my arm around her.
2: Oh.
0: As like a teenager, or even like, you know, preteen,
2: they'll think you're dating.
0: Yeah. Right. That's, she thought funny. It, but now I'm sure she would love, mm-hmm, you know, to all look younger.
4: Young suitor.
0: early bedtimes, rip.
4: Oh,
2: yes, please.
0: Sucked as a kid, but now as an older person. Safety. Somebody said, I grew up in a world where we were embarrassed to wear helmets and knee pads.
4: Yep.
2: 100%.
3: You should wear them.
0: And that has changed, I think, dramatically, even with kids. Like, kids don't even think about it the same way that
2: they don't think it's lame. Yeah.
4: That's the same as like a winter coat. You wouldn't be caught dead in a winter coat if you were a kid.
0: Yeah, something embarrassing when you were young, but attractive now that you're older. Sobriety.
4: Sure.
2: No,
0: you have a very different take on that.
2: Nope.
0: Being financially responsible.
2: Yeah. Mm-hmm.
0: A weekend with zero plans.
4: Oh, that, give it to me, please.
2: I'm finish.
0: Agreeing with your parents.
4: Sure.
2: Yeah, that happens.
0: I wonder what the average age, like, where that switch flips.
2: Where you realize that they were right.
4: That's got to be your mid to late 20s.
3: Oh, I would say 30s.
2: I would say late 30s.
0: Really?
2: Yeah.
0: I would say mine was probably about mid to late 20s. I agree with you, Gina. Mid to late 20s. Bringing a packed lunch.
2: Oh, yeah. I mean, money saver.
0: Because you were a kid, everybody called you broke, you know?
2: Yeah.
0: And now, you know, as you get older, you're like, dude, why am I, you know,
2: spending $1,000 a day?
0: Going out, especially with the prices, even fast food.
4: Oh, my God.
0: How much that's costing. So,
2: innovative.
0: Yeah, what are some other things that were embarrassing when you were young, but now that you're older, it's like, yeah, cool, rip.
3: Yeah.
0: Hit us up on the text over to 22987. Phone's open, 877-44-WOODY. 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
2: Well, end of an era, you guys.
3: Uh-oh.
2: An era which I thought ended forever ago. But do you guys remember ordering Columbia House Records and cassettes and CDs and stuff?
4: Of course.
3: Yes.
2: It turns out they've still been a thing this whole time.
4: Really? Doing what?
3: You're right.
2: They've been open as a, according to the article, as an online catalog club for DVD and Blu-rays. But they're calling it quits.
4: Oh,
2: officially,
4: no.
2: September 15th is their last day.
4: It's probably time.
3: It's a little late.
5: Yeah. I would always look at the ads, but I never bought anything from them.
4: I would just
5: see like what was new and was on the list. But
4: 10 CDs for a dollar.
2: But I had no idea they were still around.
4: That's shocking.
2: Still around doing their thing. Although physical media is kind of making a comeback.
5: Yeah.
2: Because, you know, when you get something off of, you know, you order it off of your Apple TV or wherever, like, you don't own it.
3: Yeah, sometimes it just vaporizes.
4: Yep.
2: That's the new thing, man. It's like, oh, buy. But you go there and you check it, you know, 6 months later. It, like, hey, I know I had this movie.
4: Yeah, I paid $25 for it.
2: Where did it go?
3: Yeah
2: it's like, oh, well, we don't have the licensing rights to this anymore.
3: Well,
2: it's like,
3: figure that out before you sell it.
5: Yeah.
2: But when you had the Blu-ray, you just had the Blu-ray.
4: Right. Uh-huh.
3: Forever.
2: And that was it.
3: Yeah, easier.
2: Yeah.
3: You had the stuff, but still.
2: Yeah. Couple new things. Morgan discovered a couple new things at CVS.
6: Oh, yes. Yeah. Good day for me yesterday.
2: I had not heard of this. Like, I know about NyQuil and ZQuil.
3: Mm-hmm. Of course.
2: But there's something else that Morgan discovered there.
6: Ooh. There's another one. I'm obsessed with this series now. It's called Painquil.
2: Painquil.
6: Painquil. Yeah.
2: So is that like their version of Advil or Tylenol?
6: It's the exact same. It's Vicks Painquil, apparently.
2: Yeah. Like,

0: That should be embarrassing. Should, yeah.
1: I cuddled need up to bring with my back pain some quill cocktail.
0: We need to bring back shame.
2: You know what happened was they had the Morgan philosophy at the company where they came up with the name first and said, what can we do?
3: That's exactly what they did.
2: And they're like, oh, I know, lobster.
3: And then it wasn't that good in the end.
2: Right. Yeah.
0: That's what we can do.
2: Yeah. Come up with a cutesy name.
1: So right. would you give this to like a 13-year-old girl who just got her peer?
0: Well, that's different.
1: But
3: that's the vibe a stuffed animal gives, is like you're giving it to a younger girl.
1: A child.
3: But, so like her first period, like you get a gift or something?
4: Right, that makes sense, but that's not the picture on the box.
3: Oh, Sammy, you got gifts a lot. Did you get like a first peer gift?
1: Oh, that's a good question.
4: I've never heard of that.
0: That's more
1: like
0: of a trendy thing where there's like a period party.
3: What?
0: Yeah, like so moms will throw parties for their daughter with their friends and family and stuff. Mm. Because they got their first period.
1: I would die.
0: I would think so.
5: I first heard about that with Bert Kreischer because that was a thing.
0: Right. Yeah. But then I saw more things about it as there were like articles and stuff popping up about it. The cakes are gross.
1: There's cakes.
0: Because it's a party.
2: Red velvet.
0: Yeah, and that's what we do. We celebrate everything with cake.
5: Oof. Yeah.
3: Oh, wow.
0: You know, and so like you would have a party. There's a party for everything. So
2: can't
1: we find a happy medium between celebrating and shame? Just like, oh, you're peer, cool. Yeah.
4: Right.
1: Here's what you do. Let's get on with our lives.
5: Yeah, but they're trying to turn it into a positive thing.
1: Yeah, it can be positive without like bringing grandma over.
4: But it's also not a positive thing if you throw a party when you're the last girl who hasn't got it yet, and everyone else is having their parties, and you're like, why didn't I start my period? I'm 15.
0: I just typed in first period party, and the first thing that came up is first period party ideas.
1: What? I gotta hear these.
0: Sometimes called a first moon or red tent celebration.
1: What?
0: Marks a young person's growing up milestone with comfort and support. 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
3: Ooh.
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1: Uh-huh.
0: Or lighthearted games like pin the pad on the panties.
3: Oh my God, can we play it?
0: Dude, this is directly off of Google, y'all.
1: I am so glad I have a boy. I can't even tell you. This is horrible.
0: Traditional meals. So serving iron-rich traditional dishes like Japanese red beans and rice.
2: Okay.
0: Red and pink balloons and streamers, gift baskets, cozy pajamas. Oh, come on.
1: Big peer is behind this because like, this is just more crap.
0: Is this one of those things that guys are going to get guilted into going to? Like, y'all,
1: it's like combo baby
0: showers and stuff like that. I might have to like go to my daughter's red tent party.
5: You might.
4: Well, maybe it wouldn't kill you to learn some fun facts.
1: That's true.
0: I don't need that.
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0: Hawaii's alternative rock star 99.1. Good morning, everybody.
1: Good morning.
0: We, of course, are the Woody Show. You guys know us. Woody, Greg, there's Menace.
2: Hi.
0: We got Gina Grad. Hi. Seabass is here. We got Sammy.
3: Hello.
0: Morgan's taking your calls, 877-44-WOODY. You can send us a text over to 22987. This makes the girl dad that I am smile from ear to ear. I posted this on our Instagram, on our Woody Show Instagram story. A couple girls who rock. Now, little girls, you know, they're girls. And I don't know really how to relate because I was never a little girl.
4: Yeah, yeah. Sure. Your thing.
0: But as a dad, when you see little girls doing stuff like this, I'm like, oh, that's cool. This woman, she's walking past her daughter's room. She's sitting at a little desk. She's messing with some little kid makeup, you know, like lip balm and stuff like that. She's got some music blasting. But it's not Benson Boone or Taylor Swift or something you'd hear coming from my daughter's room. No kind of girly crap like that. This is what the mom walked in on. Metallica.
5: All right. That's going to be my guess.
6: Are you listening to Metallica?
0: Yeah. I'm doing my makeup.
6: Okay, sorry.
0: Yeah, here, she's just sitting at her little pink desk.
4: Love
0: yeah.
4: her.
0: Are you listening to Metallica?
5: Yes.
4: While I'm doing my makeup.
0: While I'm doing my makeup.
5: Ripping out.
3: Yeah, look out for her when she gets older.
4: That rules.
0: She's kick-ass. And then there's this 9-year-old Florida Panthers fan. She was being interviewed on the local news after the game the other night, and they asked her what her favorite part about hockey was, and here's what she said.
7: The fighting. It was really good, and I really liked how they punched each other a lot.
4: Yes.
0: Like, I really like how they punched each other a lot.
4: She is the best part of hockey.
0: And look how cute she is. A cute little, like,
4: yeah,
0: you know,
4: little braids.
0: Oh, yeah.
5: Nice.
0: Yeah. Oh,
4: so
0: she loves
4: cute.
0: The fights. So we got a Metallica fan. This girl likes the hockey fights. There's some hope after all.
1: All right. So having a daughter is not all bad.
0: 877-44-WOODY. Yeah, Greg said if he ever found out he was having a daughter, he'd run away or put it up for adoption.
4: Send her back.
1: Yeah. I'd give her to a friend.
0: Yep. Send us a text over to 22987. 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
1: I've never and have no desire to and do not know how to bake cookies from scratch.
2: The other thing, as a full-grown adult,
3: it's kind of embarrassing. I don't know how to
2: drive a stick.
4: The Woody Show.
5: If somebody asks me for help, I would be more than happy to help them. However, I think now I've got to the point where, unless asked, I'm not just going to step in. Because there's no win there. I can do it. I'm doing it. All right. Hey,
6: being the
5: sorry.
6: Hero.
5: Yeah, my bad. Case in point, this video where this woman, she's complaining about having to carry this heavy pack of water bottles while a bunch of dudes watch her. Okay? Now, ladies, you all the time talk about, like, I don't need no man, and
7: right.
5: You know,
7: we're equal.
5: That's in a different context, obviously. But you know, like, if somebody steps up, you know, so many times people go, "Dude, what makes you think I don't?" All right, I wasn't saying there was no statement here. Yeah. By my coming over, I was just trying to be nice.
8: See, I can't handle it.
5: I was just trying to be nice.
6: It's so funny.
5: I'm not saying you can't do it.
6: No,
5: it looked like maybe you needed some help.
6: And I ask women too, because sometimes bitches can't carry stuff. But I had stuff falling out of my cart one time, and a guy came up and insisted on helping me, and I kept saying no because I felt like a jerk. Like, oh yes, do this for me. I was like, no, I got it. Thank you.
5: Yeah, that's different than the people who almost they turn it around.
6: Took you so long?
5: I've had it turned around on me. And I'm like, well, damn, like, why even bother? Why bother even trying?
6: Like saying you don't think I can do it myself?
5: Yeah, that's
6: weird.
5: That's the vibe of it. And he's like, dude, I wasn't.
7: Do you just jump in, or do you say, hey, can I help you with that?
5: Maybe
7: preface it with that.
8: Allow me.
5: So, yeah, there was one particular case where this person was, like, grabbing something, and they looked like they were doing the whole back is arching. And
6: yeah.
5: And I come over, I try to get the other side. They're like, I got it.
8: Okay.
5: I'm like, all right,
7: I'll go sit down then.
5: Yeah. It was like in a Home Depot, and this woman was just like, yeah, it's like, I'm not, maybe it's like a Sammy thing where she thought I was going to attack her.
6: Yeah, right.
5: Oh, hey,
6: yeah,
5: now that I've helped you, you know what that means.
7: You're going to follow her home.
5: Maybe. I just saw you, she was lifting like these big heavy bags, whatever they were, rocks.
6: You're
5: or
6: super nice.
5: Yeah, something out of this cart and trying to lift it into the back of her car. And it's like, I just came over to give her an extra hand. I got it.
6: That's weird.
8: Were you mansplaining? Right. Were you mansplaining as you were doing it?
5: No.
7: God, I wish that term didn't.
6: You see, if you turned it a little bit.
5: Anyway, here's this woman.
9: Yeah, there's like 10 men who just saw me struggle bring this 28 pack of waters, and not one man helped me.
5: Oh, no.
7: I mean,
6: okay.
5: Go talk to your other sisters. Mm.
7: They're strangers. I don't know if they're supposed to just jump in.
10: And it's a pack of waters.
6: You'll live.
5: Mm. Yeah.
6: That's strange.
5: Yeah.
6: And I mean, some people and some women and some maybe parts of the country are more into chivalry than others. So it's like, I do declare we're all the capable men.
5: Not that guys aren't dicks, too. I mean, it's mostly dudes who, if you hold a door open for them, they don't even say anything. They act as if you're the doorman.
6: Yeah.
7: And
5: like, that was already your responsibility to be holding the door.
6: Yeah.
7: That's the only time I'm not deathly shy is if I'm holding the door open for somebody, they don't say thank you. And then when they're about 5 feet away, you're welcome.
5: Oh, I go,
7: it's the only time I'm not shy.
5: I go, hey, no problem, bro. I got it.
7: Yeah. Don't worry about it.
5: Dickhead.
7: Yeah.
5: God, I hate that. Some news here, Menace. I know how many Buzzballs, right?
8: Yeah. Shout out Buzzballs, Buzzbox.
5: All right. So Buzzball, they've partnered up with Pop-Tarts.
6: Oh, no. Okay.
5: And they have two different Pop-Tart flavored Buzz Balls now. The first one is Frosted Brown Sugar. And the second one is the classic Frosted S'mores.
8: Ooh.
5: 7 ounces each, 15% alcohol by volume. Reviews are mixed.
8: Yeah.
5: You'll be able to get them in stores by the end of the month.
8: Jeez,
5: does that sound appealing to you at all?
8: Sounds pretty brutal, but I think we need to do a taste test.
6: Oh,
8: sure.
5: No, thank you.
6: Like, are they marketing this to 5-year-olds?
8: No,
6: they're
8: marketing it to Tyler's future wife.
11: 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They fit like in a jacket pocket. So, like Menace said, they're everywhere and they're convenient to party on the low. Like, I've seen them in movie theaters, everywhere.
6: Oh, and Sammy, you love a craft. I could see you turning an empty one over and making a snow globe.
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5: Oh, here we go.
10: They're perfect for that.
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4: All right, well, we are into another new hour. Insensitivity training for a politically correct world. Woody, Greg, Menace, yeah. Gina Grad. Uh-huh. Phones are open, 877-44-WOODY. 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We got a lot of feedback. I was talking about how, dude, this 9/11.
5: Yeah,
4: Like every time, 9/11 a.m., 9/11 p.m. What time did my flight take off? According to the text it sent me, your flight departed at 9/11. Yeah. Mm-hmm. Like 9/11 showing up everywhere. Oh, look at my Aura ring. What time did you officially fall asleep last night? Oh, well, that you fell asleep at 9/11. Like, how and why is it constantly? Well, so now it's like kind of like weirding me out. And we got this whole conversation about. What is it called? Number?
6: Numerology.
7: Angel numbers.
4: Yeah, but no, but there's an angel number. That's, angel number, which we looked into, and what does this mean?
5: Very scientific,
4: So anyway, I think Jeff G's lined up a psychic.
7: Oh, good.
4: Who we're going to talk to at some point.
7: Nice.
5: They're gonna, let's get to the bottom of this.
4: We're going to get to the bottom of it, but we did get some feedback on that whole thing.
8: Hey, Woody and Woody Show. I just wanted to comment on you looking at the clock and everything that has to do with you seeing 9/11 everywhere. I look at the clock every single day at 3:28. Not a huge deal until you realize I'm a Falcons fan, and that's trauma.
4: Yeah, that was the Super Bowl where they blew it, remember?
9: I mean, can't this be explained that you have like some kind of internal clock that makes you look at those times?
4: We talked about that.
10: Confirmation bias.
4: Now, the time is one thing, like when you notice the clock at those particular times, you know, but like when the flight took off at exactly 9/11.
10: That's a totally different thing.
5: Yes.
10: That's the next level.
5: That's doom and gloom.
4: The next level of it.
10: Yeah.
4: I know. It's not just because you're right. Like your body clock may... know, like how you wake up even with before the alarm goes off, maybe 10
5: the
4: minutes
5: same
4: before
5: time every day.
4: Yeah. Whether the alarm is set or not.
5: Yeah.
4: Like, that kind of thing.
10: But it's more about like once you buy a certain type of car, you start noticing that other car on the road. It's because you're looking for your brain's cued to it.
5: And one flight out of how many dozens of flights in the past few years took off at 9/11? That one.
4: It was in the same week where the Aura ring, I fell asleep at exactly 9/11.
9: How about that, Greg?
10: Idiot.
4: No, I'm saying like it's one thing if you notice it, I think, every once in a while, but like when you've noticed it, like say five times in the past 2 days.
10: That's a different thing, Greg.
5: It is, factually.
4: Yeah. What if it turns out, you guys are going to feel so stupid when that turns out
5: to
4: be legit.
7: For sure.
5: You know
10: Thank
5: it.
10: You.
5: Yeah. Should have listened.
4: Yeah.
10: I've actually known several different people who've had the same 9/11 problem. Guess what? It happened after 2001.
7: You don't say.
4: Yeah.
10: Because that put that thing in your head to begin with.
4: Yeah.
9: I see it on cars a lot.
4: Yeah. See, now, Greg.
5: Especially Porsches.
7: Yeah, exactly.
5: It's weird.
4: Yeah, Greg. Yes. I just want to say, I have more of an understanding. I think you might have an understanding now, too. Like, when we talk about ghosts and you're telling your stories.
5: Yeah.
4: This is that. You are me.
7: Mm-hmm. Is that real?
4: Because I'm going, nope, it's
5: but
4: legit.
5: Mine is real.
4: Nope, it's legit. So, like, they said, well, you know what? Walk a mile in another man's shoes.
5: Yeah,
4: like, that's what I'm doing.
5: The ghost thing is just factual.
7: All right. We need to have the psychic suss out both of these
5: things.
4: Yeah.
5: It doesn't necessarily mean a bad thing.
4: We had that story about the emu. Remember the woman was talking about? She went to that, was it a wedding or party or something like that? They had killed and like were cooking up an emu.
5: Yeah. Gender reveal, maybe.
4: Yeah, and then I was like, dude, whose idea was it at Liberty Mutual, the Limu emu?
9: Yeah.
4: Like, how stupid.
11: Since you guys don't like to pay attention to things, I'll help you out real quick. Pretty much figured this out on my own, as I've never had it validated, but Liberty Mutual with the Limu emu is a combination of the end and beginning of those words. Liberty Mutual. Spell it with me, man. Liberty Mutual. Woody. Nope. Suck it.
10: No.
9: Okay.
7: Oh, really?
12: Yeah, we knew that.
7: We got that.
5: Did anybody not know that?
4: Well, we do say, whatever you got.
7: That's true. Challenge accepted.
4: You can leave it on the After Hours voice.
10: I didn't know that, and I didn't think about it at all, but I didn't know that Liberty, Mew.
5: Oh,
10: I didn't know.
5: Really?
10: Well, I don't think about the commercial at all in my daily life.
9: Yeah, I didn't think about that at all.
12: Oh, wow. I thought it was pretty obvious, and then they just wanted to rhyme
7: with lemur.
9: I just turned it off.
4: Yep. Send us a text over to 22987. 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
1: It is the Woody Show.
2: Yeah. Hey. Yeah.
1: Woody, Greg, Menace,
3: hi.
1: Gina Grad.
2: Hey there.
1: Sammy's here.
2: Hello.
1: We got Seabass. 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
4: Okay, I have an electric toothbrush.
2: Uh-huh.
4: It's kind of loud. Do I switch to a regular toothbrush for these hours so I don't wake up my husband, or is that crazy? Is it too loud, or am I just being like overly nice?
1: I think you're being overly nice.
5: Yeah, that there's no need for that.
1: I used to Anne Frank it in my house.
3: Yeah.
1: So hardcore, but then nobody has that same consideration for me.
4: True. Yeah, true.
1: Like when you go to bed early, do they have that same consideration?
4: Not really. There's a lot of Mario Kart.
1: There you go. So forget it.
5: Exactly.
1: Right. Yeah, forget it. They could deal with an electric toothbrush.
4: Toothbrush stays.
1: Yeah. Yeah. You're going to work. You're just not doing it just to do it. You're going to work.
5: And they can sleep through that.
4: All right. Thank you.
1: You know what? And they're lucky enough, they can go back to sleep.
4: That's what I was thinking.
5: They're in bed.
3: Eventually, they'll just get used to it.
4: Okay.
1: Gregory, it's pop with you.
5: I have a weird phenomenon happening to me right now, and it makes me worry that my armpits have been so itchy lately.
2: Both of them?
3: Really?
5: Mostly the left one. And
3: dude, my left one got itchy the other day.
1: Apart from the antiperspirant.
5: You think?
1: Yeah.
4: Sometimes when like it itches and it's in like a spot that gets damp, it's like a fungal infection.
3: Arm herpes.
2: You're like ringworm or something?
5: Because do you remember that movie Terms of Endearment? It all started when she felt a lump in her armpit and she got cancer.
2: No.
1: That was going to be my other guess is armpit cancer.
4: Yeah, itchy cancer.
3: Mine was just because I started thinking that I didn't have deodorant on and then I start tripping out. Even though I know I put it on.
1: I give myself a break from the antiperspirant every weekend.
5: Really?
1: Yes, I'll take a break unless we're going out somewhere. But if I'm just around the house, there's no deodorant. I'll shower. Yeah, because I give my armpits a couple days break.
4: That's probably good
1: because they'll get dried out, and that's what happens. Everything's dried out. You start itching.
5: Yeah.
1: Other things can happen.
4: So you have athlete's armpit. Or
5: athlete's arm.
1: Or it's fungus or armpit cancer.
5: Oh, God.
4: You'll
1: figure it out.
5: So yes, I should be concerned.
1: Yeah.
5: Either way.
1: Yeah. 877-44-WOODY. 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
1: The Woody Show. So there have been some changes for the gathering of the Juggalos.
2: I'm worried, you guys.
1: Did they have to? Did they legally have to move locations? Like, they weren't invited back to where they've been having?
2: That is the rumor, because Shaggy Two Dope, he's the skinnier of the Insane Clowns.
1: Okay, yeah.
2: He says that he does a live stream where he mentioned that, like, they were getting in big trouble for things like porta potties, where they were having to pay because people would just destroy. They would blow up porta potties with fireworks,
1: of course,
2: and just and tag melt them and trash them and melt them. And
1: so the gathering of Juggalos. Juggalos are fans, super fans, self-proclaimed fans of Insane Clown Posse, a clown rap group who late '90s, early 2000s was kind of like their peak and their heyday, but that hasn't stopped now. It's kind of sad when you see, like, 50-year-old dudes kind with hatchet tattoos. I'm saying, like, at least when you're, like, 19 years old and you had the Hatchet Man tattoo and, you know, like, oh, yeah, for the clowns. And, you know, you're going to the show. That's different than now you're a 50-year-old man with the hatchet tattoo, still dressed in the same way.
3: Can't afford to get home after the show.
1: Craig, and being just such a, what's the term, simp for, you know, two other old dudes dressed up as clowns.
2: Well, it's so strange, Greg, because now they have those Hatchet Man tattoos, but they're in business suits and, you know, it's CEOs.
4: In banking.
2: They still work at gas stations.
5: A couple things. One, you never stop being a fan. Two, they still have Insane Clown Posse stuff at Hot Topic.
1: Oh,
6: okay.
1: Well,
5: you can get the vinyl.
1: Forget what I said.
2: I believe a lot of that is irony, obviously. But there are some newer Juggalo and Juggalette fans that do show up. But the reason I'm worried is because they have moved venues. They had it outside of Columbus, Ohio, at an actual, like, festival area with a real parking, real stage. This thing hosts events all the time.
1: Right.
2: They moved it to Max Creek, Missouri. Now, Max Creek, I know that. No, you don't. You've never been. No one's ever been.
1: Where exactly is that? I mean, I lived in Missouri for a long time.
2: That is south of Lake of the Ozarks. It's triangulated south of Kansas City and St. Louis, about equally.
6: It's in the middle of nowhere.
2: Yeah, north of Springfield, literally the middle of nowhere.
6: It's the middle of the state.
2: Exactly. And it is, the new venue does not have a stage. Does not have parking for several thousand juggalos.
3: Are they going to fence off an area?
2: It's adjacent to part of a creek/river, so a lot of people are just going to float into it for free.
1: By the way, he's not kidding.
6: Float into it.
2: So here's the problem is now you have to then, they don't, because there is no infrastructure at this new venue. I use that term very loosely. You got to stop by the local bar to pick up your ticket.
6: That rules.
3: Really?
2: And then you go to wherever they got a, then they have a parking area somewhere set up on site, and then I think they shuttle you in.
6: Oh,
3: because it sounds organized.
2: That's the thing. It's this giant.
1: Who's the company that signed up to be the shuttle service?
6: Yeah, that's a bad dice roll.
1: Yeah,
5: they're getting paid a lot. And they're getting paid up front.
1: Yeah, because all those seats are going to get torn out.
6: Oh, right. Yeah.
1: Oh, yeah. They're going to trash
6: on them.
1: Yeah.
2: And we've already got an arrest. People showed up on Monday. We've already got arrests. Sorry, guys.
1: I haven't even started yet.
2: Blunt Man is currently being held at the Camden County Jail in Camden, Missouri.
6: Oh, no.
5: I forgot. Can you bring your own liquor into the venue?
2: That's the great thing about the Juggalos gathering, I've always said, is there are no rules.
3: Yeah, so people bring stuff and sell it. Right?
2: I bring, there's, it's literally sell, and by the way, sell stuff, drugs everywhere. Yeah. Drug, Molly, weed, LSD, etc. Nothing, meth, and that stuff, not.
1: I mean, everybody's like showing off their buttholes. Like, thing, like, show me your butthole.
2: Show me your butthole. That's
1: that's like the greeting at the Juggalos.
6: Dogs.
2: Weed's legal in Missouri, but this guy apparently, and I've got his booking thing pulled up here, he was trafficking. He brought so much weed.
5: Oh my God.
2: By the way, how do they know this? That Michael Jones, a.k.a. Blunt Man? Because he advertised it on the Juggalo Facebook page.
6: There you go.
5: The reason I'm asking.
1: And I'm sure the cops aren't keeping an eye on that.
2: Yeah. No.
1: To kind of know what to expect.
6: The Juggalo message board.
5: The reason I'm asking about if you can bring in your own liquor and the people being there so early, because sometimes

Hawaii's alternative rock, Star 99.1. And if you want to react to something you heard on The Woody Show, you can text us right now, 22987. You can leave a comment. You can check in. You can hit us with a song request. Whatever you got, that is how you text the show, 22987.

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2: Uh-huh.
3: Oh, no.
4: This is the Woody Show.
2: Paging Mr. Herman. Mr. Pee Wee Herman. If I watched that movie today, would I like it?
5: I think so.
2: Yeah?
5: We watched it recently. We were still
2: watching
5: it.
6: Really?
7: You have a telephone call.
2: I'll say no.
8: Nah, unless you're high, probably.
2: I mean,
5: really?
2: Yeah. I mean, super nostalgia.
5: Yeah, I mean, I think that's most of
2: like
5: it.
2: Like Pee-wee eating Mr. T cereal.
8: Mr. T cereal.
5: Yeah, it's great.
2: Yeah,
5: Francis.
2: I don't know. I feel like I might...
8: I don't think you
5: give it
8: hate
5: a try.
8: It or love
2: yeah,
8: it.
2: I do want to watch... I haven't watched it. I want to watch the documentary.
5: Oh, I haven't watched it
2: about
5: either.
2: Paul Rubens.
9: Yeah. Oh, I loved it. I want to watch it.
2: My wife
9: again.
2: Said it's great.
8: It's really good.
2: She watched that. Mm-hmm. All right. Can't wait to see what Seabass comes back with from the gathering of the Juggalos, all the insane Clown Posse fans gathering in Southern Missouri this year, if they can make it. Maybe that's why. Maybe they put it in a place like that to keep the crowd down. Like, you know what I mean? Like, honestly, they kind of keep the numbers down.
5: Hard to get to.
3: They don't have to. I mean, it's a Juggalo gathering is well attended, but they've never sold out.
2: But I'm saying, like, you know, maybe to try to, you know, quiet some of the chaos.
8: No.
2: Just keep it in a more remote area, harder to get to. Mm-hmm. It's like how families will do, like, if you're going to get married, you know, you have a destination wedding. Mm-hmm. To
9: knowing
2: cut out.
9: Yeah,
2: knowing that most people won't be able to make it.
9: That's an interesting
3: theory, but no. Yeah.
8: No, that would be a smart
2: But we've met some real characters over the years that Seabass has brought back from Gathering of the Juggalos. Ghosts of Juggalos Past.
3: This is my personal favorite, and this is a man who, he blew up the internet some almost 10 years ago. When it was a clown at the gathering and he was just out there eating people's feet.
2: Oh, Flip Flop.
3: Flip Flop the clown.
9: Is he still alive?
3: He is still alive. I have some more news about Flip Flop in a second, but I walked upon him back in 2017 while he was eating feet.
10: How are y'all doing here?
11: Feet. He's down there. That was some good protein right there.
10: So, Flip Flop, what'd you just do?
11: I ate some feet.
12: I was thirsty.
10: And why do you love feet so much, Flip Flop?
11: It's like asking, why do you breathe air?
2: Yeah, it's just like that.
9: That's right.
8: Yeah, he's
9: correct.
3: Yeah. Flip Flop the Clown, he was often credited for launching the career of All Gas, No Brakes, which later became Channel 5 News with Andrew Callahan, because he was I think he was at that same convention, same Juggalo gathering I was, and you just see this clown eating feet. And you're like, all right.
8: Yeah.
3: That's what happens at the Gathering of the Juggalos.
8: And then he became a star.
3: And fortunately, Flip Flop is probably retired now.
2: Oh, no.
3: A few years after that, he went to several gatherings, but he got
2: developed
3: mad.
2: A foot allergy.
3: He got mad because the Juggalos were like, they would love to take photos with him because he was like the big celebrity, but they wouldn't pay for him to go and stuff like that.
9: He kind of got angry.
3: Right. And now, just recently... his YouTube and his Instagram pages have been deleted.
6: Oh no.
3: I guess it's semi-sexual, and a lot of his rapping and songs were about, you know, doing things at people's toes and stuff of that nature.
2: Yeah. All right. Yeah, you know what? It was a good run.
3: Yeah. Flew too close to the sun.
8: Yeah. Couldn't handle the fame, dude.
2: What's the quote? Don't cry because it's over.
6: Smile because it happened.
2: You know?
3: Love you, Flippy. Later that same year, actually, the Juggalos decided to march on Washington, D.C. Why? Because the FBI had labeled them a sort of a gang.
2: Oh, that's right.
3: They said, Juggalos, people don't, like, what is a Juggalo? Well, they're just fans of ICP. They happen to do a lot of criminal activity while they're together, but that doesn't mean they're a gang. And so ICP, the band, went up to in front of the Lincoln Memorial, Monument, whatever, and had a big old rally. And while they were there, though, Violent J, that's the fat of the two rappers, he told these Juggalos, hey, while you're here, I know what your natural tendency is to act up and do bad things, but don't do that.
13: Don't give them what they want. Don't be the criminals they're saying we are in front of them. Don't be the thugs, the vandals, and the hoodlums they're claiming we are while they're looking.
2: Don't do it while they're looking.
3: He knows what's going on.
2: Yep. The ghosts of Juggalos Past.
3: This is another lady, Ren. She was at the gathering, and she kind of just zoned out by herself. Telling me about not only her past, but her future Juggalo ideas.
14: Back in 2011, I gave my kid's dad a job on the Ferris wheel.
2: Oh, nice.
10: Where are your kids right now? Are they hanging out with you at the gathering? So there are kids here, right?
14: There are. Our kids are kind of scattered with their parents, and then my eldest is here.
5: Oh, wait.
14: I don't want to say it's chaos because this is normal.
3: Yeah.
14: Magic.
10: This is carnival.
14: Exactly.
2: Yeah, totally.
3: All right. I think Gina and Sammy caught that. Their parents. Yeah. Aren't you their mom?
5: Wait a second.
0: Their parents are scattered with their parents?
3: I think these are two term parent loosely.
2: Yeah,
3: but that's a easy cover word that dumb people use when to describe an experience. Magical.
9: Yeah.
3: Well, it is. Like she said, it's just chaos. It's insanity. It's drugs. And,
2: it's magical.
3: But yeah, let's call it things magical, and that covers it.
2: The ghosts of Juggalos past.
3: This is, you'll recognize this clip in a minute, but Zach was talking to me about how, despite there being called family and everybody's friends when they're at the Juggalo gathering, we've heard dozens of stories from the Juggalos' mouths how they get stuff stolen. I've seen Juggalos being chased through the gathering because they stole from other people. Because they're all poor and they're all grimy and they're all thieves.
2: Yeah.
3: And so Zach said he's not going to allow that from his Juggalos.
7: I am afraid with all the backstabbing cowards, with all the thieves.
2: Oh, yeah.
7: Family!
2: We have used that clip for years.
3: So yeah, he was getting into like, hey, I'm sorry about these thieves out here, but the crowd was like, hey, let's just chant. If we chant family loud enough, it won't matter.
2: Sure.
9: I like how he's mid-sentence and just joins in the chant.
2: Yeah. Somebody said, ever wonder what these people do the other 51 weeks of the year?
8: Well, save up to go to the gathering.
3: I will say, again, join their Facebook groups, if you can find any message boards, because it's a interesting story into the lives of these people outside of the gathering.
9: I'm surprised there hasn't been a documentary.
3: There have been little ones here and there. Yeah, like the Channel 5 one.
2: The ghosts of Juggalos past.
3: This Juggalette, she won, I think this is, there's two female contests. There's the Juggalette, Miss Juggalette contest and the wet t-shirt contest. And I think she won the wet t-shirt contest, which is basically a live sex show.
10: You did something on stage, though, that I thought should have won. What was that?
12: Well, first I in a bucket and might have poured it in my mouth, and then I also made my panties disappear.
2: Oh.
5: Magic.
2: Panty stuffing.
5: I love magic.
3: Right. She made them disappear. Not in her mouth.
9: Oh. No.
3: But the only other place on a woman that could fit a panty.
15: Huh. Okay. Terrific.
3: After doing something in a bucket and.
2: Yeah. Yeah.
5: God's purse.
2: Yeah. Yeah.
3: Just like any old wet t-shirt contest.
9: It's like most pageants.
2: I would get BC. Nothing but class.
3: I talked to her about her talents.
10: I got to ask, is that a move that you practice?
12: Oh, yeah. I've done it before.
10: Oh, okay.
12: Yeah.
10: So
12: you also have a few, what do you call it, party tricks.
10: What else can you make disappear?
12: I can actually shoot a ping pong ball on my.
10: Okay.
2: Nice.
9: That's
5: nice.
9: Talent.
5: She's an athlete.
9: I would watch that.
3: I'll give the Juggalos credit, and this is why I've said you should go once in your life. It is no holds barred. It is, they don't give a crap about nudity, sexual acts, again, drug use, if you're into that sort of thing. Now, you might die.
2: Sure.
3: People have.
2: There's no one there to save you.
3: Yeah, yeah. Again, your life is in your own hands, but if you're okay with that.
9: You'll bathe in a lake.
5: It's the purge.
2: Damn. Well, I can't wait to see who we meet this year at the Gathering of the Juggalos in Southern Missouri. Seabass will be on the scene. And he will come back with a full report.
3: Hopefully.
2: For us here, yeah. Hopefully he will come back if he makes it back. 877-44-WOODY. 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Be right back.
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4: Oh, well, coming up this hour, we're going to talk to Rich DeMuro, Rich on Tech. He's got a lot of stuff to share with us. And there's been so many stories about the different scams, you know, that people are using tech to pull off.
5: You got to be
4: super careful. So he's got some insight on some of that. Somebody had just texted us, actually, saying, I'm way behind on you guys' podcast.
6: Oh no.
4: G-U-I-S-E-S. But I speak that language.
5: Yeah, we get it.
4: But I'm listening to you guys talk about one of the scams. My coworker got scammed last year, and a lot of her money got taken out of her Wells Fargo account.
6: Oh, no.
4: It turned out it was an inside job. It was another Wells Fargo employee.
6: Whoa.
7: Oh, low life.
4: Yeah, so not even, didn't click on something you weren't supposed to click on or whatever, just an inside job. That still happens. That's so old-timey.
5: You can protect yourself as good as you can, but not enough.
7: That was my huge fear about a week ago. Like, what if you go on your banking app and it says zero, and they just say, we don't know who you are.
5: Who are you?
7: What?
4: Huh?
7: What money?
4: Yeah.
7: What?
4: So Rich DeMuro, have some stuff on that for you. 877-44-WOODY. You can send us a text. 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We got some more Woody Show for you next.
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0: Star 99.1, Hawaii's alternative rock. We are the Woody Show.
1: Yeah.
0: Fun story. This woman in Kentucky, she is warning other people. She says a bear broke into her home to grab some food, and the whole thing happened while she was asleep.
2: Oh, what?
3: Goldilocks.
0: Yeah. Mm-hmm. So she's asleep. Bear comes in. Here's a little part of the report from the local news. Warning. Fun accent ahead, you guys.
4: Kendra North says she's a heavy sleeper and didn't even hear the bear break into her house. But her sister, who lives next door, did.
5: My sister started calling me at like 5 in the morning. And I answered the call and she was like, bro, there's a bear. And it just walked out of your house and it came down your steps.
4: North says the bear was drawn into her house because she had left her leftovers on the table.
5: I'm a little sad over my KFC.
0: Yep.
2: I get it, bear.
0: That KFC's gone. Yeah. Wildlife officials reminding everybody to keep all your food locked up and out of the sight and smell of bears.
3: Yeah. Even in your own house.
6: That's even what you're
0: supposed
6: inside.
0: To do. Well, that's what you're supposed to do when you're camping and stuff. You're supposed to put it up in a tree.
6: Put it in a tree.
3: Yeah, right.
0: Like hang it.
2: How's your dogs with noises? I have one that's like a pin drop will like go crazy.
3: Yeah.
2: The other will sleep through a atomic
0: bomb. She sounds vicious. Like, you know, if you're outside and you're making some noise, she'll hear you.
2: Yeah.
0: And she'll let you know that she's there. When it comes to sleep, some normal by the numbers. How much sleep is everybody getting? What would you say? I would say like an average of like, you know, between 5 and 6 hours.
6: Yeah, agreed.
0: Mm-hmm. Overnight. But then I try to get that nap in after work to
6: Which
0: kind of balance it out. About 3 hours.
3: Oh, nice.
6: Damn.
0: Yeah.
3: That sounds good.
0: Yeah, that's how I end up with an 89 sleep score.
3: Oh, that makes more sense.
6: I'd say like 5 total a day.
0: Total?
6: Yeah.
0: You're doing it wrong.
6: I know.
0: 16.1% said they get 7 hours a night. 16%, so basically tied, said they get the full 8 hours.
6: Lucky.
2: Wow.
0: 13.9% say they get about 5 hours. 8% said they sleep 10 hours a night. And then, of course, there are the people, 5%, who don't sleep at night at all because they're like, you know, grave shift workers.
3: Right.
0: Overnight workers.
6: Oh, God. Don't miss those days.
0: Yeah. So shout out to the third shifters.
6: Yes.
0: Used to be that guy.
6: Respect.
0: How much are you getting? Text us over to 22987. It is The Woody Show.

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2: Well, it's time to talk some tech. Joining us now, Rich DeMuro. Rich on Tech. He is a tech reporter. 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Ladies and gentlemen, it's Rich.
3: Hey,
4: yeah.
3: Rich.
4: Thanks for having me back. Appreciate it.
2: How was Denver? Like, I saw that you were in Denver with your family.
5: All dressed up.
2: And that is a city, other than the airport. I've been to the airport. I've never stepped outside of the airport.
6: Same.
2: How is Denver?
4: It's great. I mean, my friend called it the California of the mountains today.
6: I never heard that term.
2: California of the mountains. All
4: right. I will tell you, Cherry Creek, the area we stayed in, was amazing. You could walk everywhere. Lots of good restaurants. Lots of things to do. The rain and the weather, I will just say, in California, we take a lot for granted. I mean, even though it was beautiful there, we did get caught in some pretty gnarly rain. But it was awesome.
2: So, Rich, a lot of different tech stuff to talk about. But I saw you had some advice on don't pay full price for NFL Sunday ticket. We're very excited that football is coming back.
3: Yes.
2: So walk us through this. I know Verizon's got an offer, right?
4: Yeah, so I mean, this all started with my kid who basically wants to watch the Jets. I know, he's a martyr for punishment.
3: Yeah.
4: But he's want to watch all those games. So last year we subscribed for the first time. And the first time you subscribe, of course, you get the sweetheart deal, right? Because it's your first time, they're getting you into the mix, and you're like, okay, cool. Now this year, they're like, okay, now you got to pony up $500 for the full thing. So I went online, I was like, okay, there's got to be some discounts somewhere. So yes, Verizon, if you do something like upgrade a line or add a line, they will give it to you completely for free. But that's a lot of work to get it for free. But if you're a Verizon customer.
2: And that's all through, because it's on YouTube TV.
4: YouTube controls this, right? Like it used to be a DirecTV thing. Now it's all YouTube. You do not need a YouTube TV subscription to get Sunday Ticket. You can subscribe just through Sunday Ticket and you'll watch it through the YouTube app on your TV. And when I mentioned Verizon as the way to get the subscription, you're just buying the subscription through them. You don't have to watch this on your tiny phone screen. You can, you just log in and basically you have it. So if you're an existing Verizon customer, you can get it for basically half price, which is what I ended up doing. It was like $230. Students, if you're a college student, you can get it for $119. Ooh. You have to go through a company called Sheer ID. And then if you're military, teacher, first responder, healthcare, you can go through ID.me, and that is basically $200. And if you've never subscribed before, you can check out the pages on YouTube TV and see if they have a deal. Sometimes they'll give you a first-time subscriber deal that's a little bit cheaper.
2: Yeah, the NFL Sunday Ticket is like a must for me. It's the whole reason I had DirecTV originally, now it's one of the things I'm paying for that I never really use. I can't tell you the last time I watched anything on DirecTV. Everything's been through like a streaming app.
3: Yeah.
2: One thing I did see is that the NFL is coming after a lot of bars and restaurants that show, they have the games on at the bar on Sundays. Yeah. And now because of the way it works, it's like you used to have DirecTV and it would just be able to split off to the different TVs throughout the bar. But now, like, the NFL is, like, coming after those bars to have individual subscriptions on each TV.
6: Oh, that's mean.
3: Oh, that's ridiculous.
2: To be able to carry, the games and stuff. There was just a report that I saw about it the other day.
6: Damn.
7: That's insane.
4: Yeah, this is huge because, basically, they don't want them subscribing to the consumer version that gives them access. They want them to go, and I just saw a press release about this where, basically, they signed a deal with this company called, I think it's EverPass Media.
2: Yeah,
4: where
2: that's it. They want you to go
4: through them and say, like, hey, basically, I mean, look, there's money in broadcasting and all this stuff, like, it's dwindling. And I think sports, especially, there's still a lot of money to be made. Mm-hmm. And I think that everyone in that world is just holding on to as much as they can of the power they have while they can still do that versus everything else that we've seen collapse when it comes to, financials.
2: So for a bar, like the startup was something like $30,000 for like a bar to be able to then show football games. So like, you know what? We're not, if the game's not on regular television, we're not going to show it.
0: Wow.
4: Who are the police insane. That are going, like, who's gets assigned to that beat? Oh, like, okay, yeah. Jim, you're going out to 10 bars today. You're going to bust them for showing that.
6: Like the dark suits and hats.
2: Well, I think the NFL certainly would. That is definitely their speed. And then also, you know, who's the guy, the ring announcer? Michael Buffer.
6: Oh, he gets pissed.
2: Michael Buffer has spies in every corner of the world. Anybody ever says, like, let's get it ready to rumble in a certain way, they send you a cease and desist on a lawsuit.
6: That's crazy.
2: Yeah, it's crazy. Well, anyway.
4: Don't sing happy birthday either.
2: There are a lot of things out there to talk about. What else is going on, Rich, on tech?
4: Can I just mention, I want to talk about scams for just a moment because I do this on my radio show a lot. I get so many emails from people that tell me all this stuff. But now I'm getting in real life, like people are coming up to me because I'm talking about this stuff so much saying, you know, I was scammed. You know, I was scammed. So the scammers are after you. And it's, I get it. You've gotten the text messages, you've gotten the emails, but these things are getting really good. And the thing is, they're basically tricking you in so many different ways, right? Like trying to get you to click a link, trying to get you to answer your phone, trying to get you to respond to a text message. And you may be with it and say, okay, nobody falls for this. But I'm telling you, your parents, your grandparents, people you're taking care of, they are falling for this stuff like crazy. I got a story of I was at the wedding in Denver, and one of the family members was saying her dad literally got that toll message text and he printed out the QR code so he could scan it with his phone to pay the fee.
6: No.
4: And she's sitting there like, Dad, come on, that's totally fake. And he's like, no, but you think about it. You might drive on these toll roads. You get those things in the mail that say, hey, by the way, you owe all this money for going on this toll. So My advice is this. Number one, if there's any kind of urgency in anything, do this now. Don't tell anyone. Your money's at risk. Just stop. The other thing is call someone. Call a friend. Call a family member. Verify this stuff independently. And then this is the new one, the voice clone scams that we're hearing so much about.
2: Yeah.
4: The best advice there, I did a video about this on my Instagram, is have a secret family code word. I don't know about you guys, but when I was a kid, you know, stranger danger, if someone came to pick us up at the Y, you had to ask, hey, do you know the code word? You know, they come up to you, they say your parents are in the hospital, whatever. Have that same code word for your grandma or your grandpa and say, hey, if someone calls, if I call you and say I'm being kidnapped or whatever, ask me the code word. If they don't know the code word, hang up on them.
6: That's a great idea.
3: That's good advice.
2: Really good idea. Code word, let me die, Grandma. Yeah, there's so much, man, that it's almost impossible to not get scammed now. Like, the other thing that, and I don't know all the details, I wanted you to explain more to me about, you know, you got to be careful now, the hotel Wi-Fi. You had some story about that recently, Rich.
4: I did, and this is Microsoft came out with a big post. They said this has been going on since about May. And this one is scary. They call it Captive Crunch. And it's apparently Russian hackers that are compromising the hotel routers and the conference center router. So, like, you know how you get to the hotel, it serves you up that login page. And, you know, you just basically have to click or log into your Marriott code or whatever you have to do to get onto the Wi-Fi. Well, apparently they're saying, oh, if you want to use this network, you have to download something. You have to install something. You have to update your browser. You have to do, you know, just various things that seem a little odd. But you're like, OK, well, I want to get on the Wi-Fi and I want to use it for free. So here we go. And next thing you know, you're hacked. And they're really going after corporate accounts, email accounts, anything they can get their hands on, your Gmail credentials. So basically, the bottom line is, I think Wi-Fi in public places is largely pretty safe. But the thing is, if a Wi-Fi page is asking you to do anything odd, like download, install, or press any sort of keyboard shortcut, that's when you know it's a red flag. When in doubt, if it looks sketchy, use your phone's hotspot. You know, we all have some hotspot data typically on our cell phone plans. You don't have to use it every time, but when in doubt, do that.
2: Yeah, I saw a thing, Greg, about like somebody who, you know, on one of these networks, next thing she knew, there was literally money coming out of her bank account.
3: Oh, no.
2: Which is Greg's biggest nightmare.
3: I always wonder about that, about hotels. Is this safe? Should I check my banking app when I'm in a hotel?
6: And I'm not even looking at what I'm pressing when I'm just trying to get to the free Wi-Fi.
3: Yeah,
6: I mean, God knows what I'm pressing.
3: Go to the network and it just says,
6: next, whatever,
2: smash.
3: Put your name in your room.
4: Okay, Greg. Good question about the financial stuff. So I do, like I said earlier, I do believe it's largely safe for the most part. Most websites are encrypted these days when you're doing exchanging information. People really generally can't see what you're exchanging. Could someone? Potentially, yes. the thing about what I recommend is if you're doing anything with your banking, anything sensitive, I would go on either a VPN or what I do when I'm checking my bank account at work, I will just hop on my phone's hotspot instead of using our Wi-Fi at work. Because let's be real, if you're at work, your employer can
2: they're watching
4: them.
2: Yeah.
4: And you know anything you're doing.
0: You know the IT guys are checking your bank account, Rich, all day.
4: IT guys, they send me messages through my bank. I'm like, dude, can you make it any more obvious that you're looking at
2: All right, well, we're talking to Rich on Tech at Rich on Tech on social media, richontech.tv to subscribe to his free newsletter. We're going to take a quick break, and then we have some actual tech gadget stuff to talk about with Rich and get the gadget of the week. That is next on The Woody Show. Hang on.
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1: No.
2: I'll guess the artist, Ed Sheeran?
0: Ed Sheeran.
3: Rewind. Now we...
0: All right, so he's going to rewind
2: That's
0: it.
2: That's so weird.
0: Okay. Menace, any guesses?
1: I have no clue.
0: It's not Ed Sheeran.
2: It's not.
1: No.
0: Gina, anything?
4: Green Day.
0: It is not Green Day. Here we go, guys.
4: Oh my God.
0: Rick Astley. You've been Rickrolled.
4: Oh, you got so Rickrolled.
3: Make you cry.
0: That's pretty cool, though, right?
2: That is incredible.
1: It's kind of like what Spike Jonze did, the director with the group The Far Side.
4: The video.
1: Video, The Drop. He taught them to do the whole rap backwards.
0: It's cool, man.
2: Yeah, that is awesome.
4: Wow, that's crazy.
0: 877-44-WOODY. I tried to get it. I couldn't get it. I was nowhere close.
2: Yeah.
0: Couldn't figure it out.
2: I could only make out the word you.
0: Yep. Text us over to 22987. It's the

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3: I know, we kind of do sound like tinfoil hat people. After what we're talking about, there's so many scams out there.
4: Yeah.
3: And, you know, the AI chat's not private like you think you are. You know, hotel Wi-Fi stuff. That's an interesting, interesting report that Rich DeMuro did. We have Rich DeMuro. Rich on Tech is on with us. He is a tech reporter. 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And at Rich on Tech on social media. All right, Rich, let's talk about something a little bit more fun. Let's talk about how you took this ride in a solar-powered car. This is something I think Menace would be interested in hearing about. So, like, we've heard about Waymos and stuff. Yeah. This is completely solar-powered. This is not even, like
4: kind of half and half.
5: Well, yeah, so it's called Aptera. This is a company out of Carlsbad, California. They've been working on this car for a very long time. In fact, they've been pitching me on a story for so long, I had to look in my email at least 5 years saying, hey, why don't you come check out this car? And I said, well, number one, it's not a car. It's a vehicle because it's only three wheels. So it does, you know, it's kind of classified like a motorcycle or something like that. But I said, the reason I changed my tune about doing a story with this company is because they said, hey, how about we drive it up to you? And I said, wait, this thing actually works? Sure, bring it to me.
6: Yeah.
5: And so this guy drove it up, and sure enough, it looks like a spaceship. It's solar powered. It's got solar panels all over the top. It can go about 40 miles a day on solar power. Obviously, in ideal conditions, this is not something you want to park in the garage, not something you want to park in the shade or in your parking garage. It can go up to 400 miles on a full charge. So it does have its own battery as well. The reality of this device or this vehicle, and I took a ride in it, it's rough, it's prototypey, but it's cool.
3: We're getting to be in that season where we're going to hear all about the new iPhone whenever they roll that out. Here shortly, but it seems like a lot of people are talking about the foldable phones and Samsung. You've been testing out the foldable Samsung. Easy for me to say. What do you think?
5: You know, I feel the same way. I've been testing so many phones lately. We've got Samsung came out with no less than two phones, well, three actually. Then you've got Pixel. They just came out with a whole bunch of phones. And then, of course, Apple is coming out with a whole bunch of phones in September. But the Fold 8 is really this phone that has kind of taken on a life of its own. I tested both the Fold 8, which is a new form factor. It's kind of looks like a passport. It's shorter and wider, so it's easier to use when it's folded. It's got a nice screen that, you know, opens up big so you can watch movies. You kind of have a little tablet in your pocket, and it's super lightweight. So, like, I sat there and I read like a book, like a Kindle. I was watching movies. It is expensive. It starts around $1,900, but it's kind of the first foldable, though, that has actually gotten the interest of the average person. And so I think it's good news for Apple in September when they come out with a very similar phone, because I think the biggest thing holding back the Samsung is really the software. Like, Apple is so good at getting developers to make apps work for different screen sizes, like the iPad and the iPhone.
4: Yeah.
5: And I think that Samsung so far has had trouble on the Android side of getting a lot of apps that, like, work well on these random foldable phones. And we know Apple's going to nail that aspect of it. So we'll see what happens.
3: Well, we're talking to Rich on Tech, Rich DeMuro, tech reporter, host of the Rich on Tech radio show. You can subscribe to his free newsletter, richontech.tv. Also, everything we talk about here on the segment with Rich, he has linked up on his website, richontech.tv, including this. What is your gadget of the week?
5: Ooh, let's see. I've got two gadgets I think are pretty good. Number one is a phone case. It's called the Extreme Inno Case. And this has an e-ink screen built into the back. So it's got almost, think about a little photo frame. And you can change the image on that frame instantly. You don't have to connect any wires. You don't have to, literally, you could take a picture on your phone and you send it to the back of your phone. So it can display whatever you want. Whether it's a picture of you and your girlfriend, a friend, a scenery, a sunset, your sports team, and it does it all in seconds without any cables. I don't even know how this thing works. Somehow it uses NFC to transfer the photo to the back of the phone. It's a pretty cool little case, obviously a conversation starter, kind of expensive at $70, but we've been having a lot of fun with that. The other thing is we've always heard about wet phones, right? And phones obviously can handle water a lot better these days than they ever have been in the past. But if you ever go on vacation and you bring your phone, you know, drops in the water, ocean, whatever, pool, there's this thing called the UAG dryout pouch. And it's $35 and it's basically like 10 times the absorption of rice. And so you put your phone in this pouch and it will draw out all of the humidity, all of the moisture that your phone can operate again and not be ruined.
1: Oh, I think we all just need this just to have it just in case.
3: My son has done this at least twice already where he has left his AirPods in his pocket and then threw them in the washer.
1: Oh my God.
3: And those come out fine.
5: They do come out fine, which is quite odd. One little pro tip, though, I will tell you, if you ever get your phone wet, and it's fine because phones can handle the water nowadays, but you do want to dry it out. The other thing is, don't plug it in to charge when that charging port is wet, because that can ruin your phone. What I would recommend is use a wireless charger in the meantime until your phone, like I was in Hawaii and like, you know, my phone was getting wet every day because we were visiting like all these waterfalls and stuff. And so you didn't want to plug in your phone because you don't want to ruin it. So just use the wireless charging in the meantime and you can still charge your phone, but at least it gives it that time to dry out.
3: Don't plug anything into the port.
1: Yeah, I've done that and it makes a crazy noise. It will let you know you are doing something wrong.
3: Also, I think because not even realizing that I got the phone wet in some way, like I went to plug it in and it says there's moisture in the port. And it won't even let you do it.
4: It comes up with a message on the
3: main screen. Also, isn't the whole thing with putting the phone in rice? That's all. Somebody told me that wasn't even like a real thing, or like you shouldn't do it because there's like a certain amount of dust or whatever.
5: Oh. Yeah.
3: With the rice.
5: No, I've never recommended the rice thing. I mean, it's kind of like an old wives' tale. I know people do it. Obviously, they get desperate, but I do not recommend drying your phone out in rice. I mean, how long would it take to do that anyway?
3: True.
5: Let's be real.
3: Yeah, we've all heard those wives. Remember the one that Rich told us years ago about, like, if you have a really bad mosquito bite that itches, you're supposed to have somebody pee on it?
1: It did not work.
3: Remember, he convinced us. I heard this from Rich DeMuro.
4: I was shocked at that.
1: I just had pee all over myself.
3: I know.
5: I will never stop doing that.
6: That was the only L that you've ever had, Rich.
3: All right. Well, everybody, Rich on Tech, Rich DeMuro. Thank you, man.
5: Thanks for having me.
3: Of course.
5: Appreciate it.
3: Subscribe to his free newsletter at richontech.tv and check him out on social media at richontech. We're going to take a quick break. More Woody Shows next. 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
3: 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That number is 877-44-WOODY. 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Look for us there at The Woody Show. All right, Greg, let's put a bullet in this Wednesday.
4: Okay. Well, being liked by everyone is the job of a whore.
1: Good point.
3: That's my favorite one in a long time. Hey, guys, newsflash, you're not supposed to be liked by everybody.
4: Right.
3: If you're being your authentic self, you should never be liked by everybody.
1: It's correct.
3: And if you are, that means you are a pandering idiot. No, because you're just telling your people what they want to hear.
4: Yeah, yeah.
3: You're not being your authentic self. If you're loved by everybody, liked by everybody, you are not being authentic.
4: Correct.
3: And that's gross.
4: And that's the job of a whore.
3: Exactly right. And they're gross. So that makes a lot
4: sometimes.
3: Of sense. All right. Thank you very much, Greg Gorey.
4: Jewett.
3: Thank you so much for giving The Woody Show some of your valuable time this morning. You know, we love it. Appreciate you for that. The rest of you guys can suck it. Catch you back here on Thursday. Have a great day. SMD double M.
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Star 99.1, Hawaii's alternative rock. Hi, it's Mel Taylor. Good morning. Happy Wednesday. I will take requests. I'll let you know what's up here in just a few minutes. It is Nirvana in Bloom. It's going to be a good day today. I feel it.

0: Hawaii's alternative rock star 99.1. Hi, it's Mel Taylor. Good morning. Happy Wednesday. And I hope you're having a good day today so far, whatever the heck you got going on. I've got a little rock news today. I'll do random facts. Another chance for you to get out to our iHeartRadio Music Festival. That, of course, is in Vegas. It's a month from today. Could you imagine you win this? You're going to Vegas? I'll have an opportunity right at 1 o'clock and again at 5 o'clock this afternoon. But it's airfare, hotel, tickets to our show, and also $1,000 cash money for you to spend. So we'll get that rolling. 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
1: I always love a good story like this. This border collie named Rio, 10 years old, was found in Greensboro, North Carolina. Well, they did a chip search, found the owner lived in Oklahoma. And she'd been looking for him for a month. He had traveled over 1,000 miles. She jumped on an airplane and went and got him. It's pretty awesome. It's fuel.

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It's Mel Taylor. You got Bush coming back to Honolulu October 2nd and 3rd at the Republic. 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
1: All right, so interesting enough, Green Day just put out their movie Nimrods, and Weezer is working on a mockumentary. It's called Weezer Security Threats. Keanu Reeves plays the villain. Olivia Rodrigo, Courtney Love, Weird Al, Spike Jones all making a cameo. And we now know it's going to come out sometime next year. It is Them with Wednesday. It's such a great song.

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1: I can't even believe it. I know we're about to be in pumpkin season, and I saw that the takeout.com did a list of the chains that don't use real pumpkin in their pumpkin spice lattes. So that does include Krispy Kreme, McDonald's, Dutch Brothers Coffee. Dunkin' has not officially unveiled their list, but in previous years, no pumpkin. Starbucks does, though. They've got some sort of pumpkin puree. I mean, McCormick Pumpkin Pie Spice doesn't even have pumpkin in it either.

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3: 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It's Weezer.
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Hawaii's alternative rock, Star 99.1. Coming up here in two songs, we'll take a look at your random facts for the day. Do you know why there's always mirrors by elevators? Do you know where the word candidate comes from? And why is Owen Wilson basically in every Wes Anderson

0: Star 99.1. Good morning. It's Mel Taylor. And let's take a look today at your random facts. So now that engines are quieter, many companies, including Ford, BMW, and Volkswagen, all add fake engine noise to cars. Friends went through three other titles first. It was Insomnia Cafe, Six of One, and Friends Like Us. I'm glad they just stuck with Friends. Wonder why Owen Wilson is basically in every Wes Anderson movie? They were actually roommates at the University of Texas in the early 90s. The reason there are usually mirrors next to elevators, I thought this was very interesting. It's to keep people distracted while they wait. The word candidate comes from the Latin word candidatus, which means clothed in white, because in ancient Rome, men running for political offices wore white togas. That is a look today at your random facts.
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1: Doesn't it just feel good, honestly, singing that song out loud? 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

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I'm really happy that we now know that Blink is not taking like a long extended break or anything like that. They will be making some new music, and they've already got some shows planned for next year.

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1: Green Day, I feel like, has had a pretty busy month. They also did an interview with BuzzFeed. Did you see it? It was just them and a bunch of puppies. I don't know, but it worked. You can find it on YouTube. It's pretty funny. And cute.

0: Star 99.1. Today already the 19th of August, if you can believe that. I mean, time flying by, that's for sure, this year. If today is your birthday, happy birthday. You share a birthday with Leanna Womack, country singer, turning 60. Kyra Sedgwick, 61, who is Kevin Bacon's wife. John Stamos today, 63. And sad, it would have been Matthew Perry's 57th birthday. Taking a look, national calendar. This is a good one. It's National Potato Day, so you're allowed to have potatoes however you want. I mean, bring on the French fries. It's also National Soft Serve Ice Cream Day, which is my favorite. So to have a little French fry, the ice cream, I mean, that's a perfect treat. It's also National Aviation Day, and we are just now 16 days from Labor Day weekend. 22 days into the NFL season kicks off. So, rock it out.
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It's Mel Taylor. 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

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Smells Like Teen Spirit from Nirvana, and I played that for you today because I felt like you might just need it, right? Didn't that feel good? I got new stuff from Tame Impala. Song is called Loser. I wonder how many songs are called Loser.

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Hawaii's alternative rock, Star 99.1. I saw the story today of this guy who went into a convenience store. It was like 12:30 at night, stole a bunch of snacks, just walked out with like a giant big gulp and some mini donuts, honey buns. Ooh, honey buns, yummy. Anyhow, I guess he wanted more snacks and he ended up going back, but they had already called the cops and the cops saw him like around the corner. They're like, yeah, you arrested. You never go back to the

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1: Coming up here in a few minutes, an interesting question that was asked on the internet about non-alcoholic beer and if you think people should be able to drink it at work. I don't know. Interesting one. We'll touch on that here in two songs. It's a

0: Star 99.1. So what are your thoughts on non-alcoholic beer? Do you drink some? I mean, I've definitely had some. I think most are good. I think it's a little crazy that we're paying so much money for non-alcoholic beer. It's like the same price as regular, but it is the thing right now. And plus, you know, I mean, obviously alcohol is not great for you and not great for everyone. And so I get it. But the question online was, would it be appropriate to drink a non-alcoholic beer at work? The results split down the middle, 50-50. They interviewed, I don't know, 3,000-4,000 people, something like that. But I mean, I don't know. You think about a school bus driver, paramedic, a pilot, air traffic controller, a judge. Like, would you feel weird about them drinking a beer? Someone said it was appropriate, like in Germany and stuff, drinking beer at lunch. No big deal. My favorite response, though, was it's never appropriate to drink a non-alcoholic beer. So I put no. Also, just inappropriate. I mean, I don't know. I don't know exactly how I would feel about it. I think if I was going into surgery and my doctor was drinking a non-alcoholic beer, it might just be a little weird.
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We still have got a chance for you to go see Somber in L.A. We'll take care of your airfare, a little hotel. You get some really good seats. You get to meet Somber and get some things autographed as well. I would say pretty once-in-a-lifetime sort of thing, especially for free. 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

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It's Mel Taylor. You got Bush coming back to Honolulu October 2nd and 3rd at the Republic. 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

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So polyester is the latest Gen Z slang to pay attention to. If you hear it, you're like, wait, what? It just means something low quality or cheap. 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Quite easy.

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